0: Not only does he know rock music,
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0: It's time for Steve Gorman Sports.
2: Steve Gorman Sports. A couple of great things are happening in the WNBA right now. First of all, the league announced they've expanded next season's schedule from 44 games to 50 games. Now, the WNBA would not be doing that unless they had every reason to believe that they are going to continue this great growth rate. Professional sports leagues in America usually take about 30 years to really connect. That's what the NBA did. That's what Major League Soccer did. That's what the NFL did. That's what the WNBA has done. Now that they're 30 years in, you're seeing growth all over. They're expanding and they're growing. That's a great story. Locally, where I live, Minneapolis, the story is rookie guard Olivia Miles. Every now and again, a player shows up who does things that you've seen before, but somehow differently, somehow makes you feel better watching. It's like they have sparks flying off them when they play. And that is Olivia Miles. If you're not into women's basketball at all, I understand it. But you have a great opportunity to get onto a freight train before it's fully left the station. Check her out, Olivia Miles. If you see a highlight and you see a girl with a great, huge afro and really cool sports goggles that looks like a throwback player, that's her. She's special, and she's going to be around for a long time.
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0: Now it's time for a little drama brought to you by Steve Gorman Rocks. After David Lee Roth left Van Halen in 85, he had this to say.
18: Van Halen is demanding for the audience to make a choice. You have to either love us and hate him or vice versa. Well, I'll rise to the challenge. If we have to have a comparison, then fine. I eat you for breakfast, pal.
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8: There is no more Black Sabbath with Ozzy Osbourne in it. 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

0: Led Zeppelin, Heartbreaker, and Living Loving Maid on Steve Gorman Rocks from Led Zeppelin 2. The band played Heartbreaker a billion times. Just about every gig the band ever played following the release of Led Zeppelin 2 contained Heartbreaker in the set. Living Loving Maid? Nope. Never. The band never, ever felt like they were pulling it off in a way that was up to snuff. It just didn't click for them. My former band, the Black Crowes, toured with Jimmy Page, and we played mostly Zeppelin music, and we tried that song at rehearsal once. We thought, hey man, why don't we do it? You guys never did. And we've knocked out some great versions of Zeppelin songs, but we even struggled with that one. I don't know what it is about Living, Loving, Maid. And now the recorded version we just heard is perfect. Maybe it's too perfect. Maybe that's why. There's something about it. Just always seemed like a bridge too far. For Led Zeppelin, and for Jimmy Page and the Black Crowes.
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2: Steve Gorman Sports. A couple of great things are happening in the WNBA right now. First of all, the league announced they've expanded next season's schedule from 44 games to 50 games. Now, the WNBA would not be doing that unless they had every reason to believe that they are going to continue this great growth rate. Professional sports leagues in America usually take about 30 years to really connect. That's what the NBA did. That's what Major League Soccer did. That's what the NFL did. That's what the WNBA has done. Now that they're 30 years in, you're seeing growth all over. They're expanding and they're growing. That's a great story. Locally, where I live, Minneapolis, the story is rookie guard Olivia Miles. Every now and again, a player shows up who does things that you've seen before, but somehow differently, somehow makes you feel better watching. It's like they have sparks flying off them when they play. And that is Olivia Miles. If you're not into women's basketball at all, I understand it. But you have a great opportunity to get onto a freight train before it's fully left the station. Check her out, Olivia Miles. If you see a highlight and you see a girl with a great, huge afro and really cool sports goggles that looks like a throwback player, that's her. She's special, and she's going to be around for a long time.
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0: Yeah, our host Steve Gorman, he's an actual rock star. And yeah, April Rose, well, she's a Maxim model, but...
12: Stop bragging. They already know that Steve Gorman Rocks is the best show in town.
0: Fine. Can I at least tell them we play the best rock music in town?
12: No, keep it simple.
0: Fine, whatever. 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

0: Van Halen with Right Now on Steve Gorman Rocks. In hindsight, it's all so crystal clear. Sammy Hagar was the perfect guy to replace David Lee Roth in Van Halen. We know this because, well, now we've had 40 years of listening to those records. We know the stories. Eddie and Sammy clicked like peas in a pod, at least initially. Eddie was looking for a musical partner, somebody who never said, oh, I don't hear anything there, but who was an additive, not a subtractive. David Lee Roth was a tremendous frontman, great singer. He was great in Van Halen, but he had limited abilities musically, and he wanted Eddie to just keep throwing fastballs down the middle. Sammy Hagar? No, sir. Eddie could throw a curveball, and Sammy could come back to him with even more curve. The connection they had in the early days of the Van Hagar years was every bit as great as anything Eddie could have possibly hoped for from a new frontman. I only wish it could have lasted a little bit longer. But then again, fans, we always want more, don't we?
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2: New message.
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mixtures, bridge. Propellers, flaps, set, 10 degrees.

0: It's time for Questionable Wisdom on Steve Gorman Rocks. Here's April Rose with tonight's question.
1: Listening on 106.7 The Big Dog in Green Bay, we have Artie, who needs some advice. Now, Artie is in his late 30s, and he's married to a woman with insane jealousy issues, okay? Now, get this. Artie's ex-girlfriend was just hired at his work, and they're going to have to work very close together. If Artie's wife finds out, she's going to make his life hell. Steve, should Artie tell his wife?
2: Yes. But he should tell her when he's delivering her divorce papers and citing these jealousy issues as the grounds for divorce.
1: Oh, my gosh.
2: Because Artie, look, man, if she's going to make your life hell once she finds out that your ex is working at your office, why in the world would you put yourself through that, bro? And look, man, if you're sitting there going like, oh, I love my wife, I can't stand the thought of not living the rest of my life in hell with her, then ask her if she'll go to therapy and work on her jealousy issues. Uh-huh. Life is short. And remember, hell is something you're supposed to experience after life. KZ106.
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1: It's June 18th on Steve Gorman Rocks and elsewhere. Let's have a history lesson.
2: Aha, let's do this.
1: April, on this day in 1977, Fleetwood Mac went to number one on the Billboard chart in America with the song Dreams. Mm-hmm. Now, this is the craziest thing I'm going to hear myself say all day.
2: What?
1: This is their only USA number one ever.
2: There's no way. There's no chance.
1: I kid you not.
2: What?
1: Isn't that nuts?
2: Woo!
1: On this day in 1976, ABBA took part in a special celebration for Sweden's King Carl the 16th Gustaf.
2: Ah.
1: And his soon-to-be wife. The band stood there in front of the royal family and sang Dancing Queen, one of the first times they ever performed it live.
2: Wow.
1: Can you imagine? You are about to marry the king of Sweden, so
2: right?
1: You are about to become the queen of Sweden, and they're like, here's a new song called Dancing Queen, and it's that banger? If somebody wrote a song for me called Dancing Dumbass, I'd be thrilled. Finally, on this day in 1964, as we've mentioned, it's Paul McCartney's birthday. Well, he turned 22 in 1964, and during an after-show party in Sydney, Australia, 17 lucky female fans were allowed to celebrate with Paul McCartney backstage. All I'm saying is, I don't know what happened, but there were no cameras allowed, and that's probably all we need to say about it.
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4: New message.
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been round in that Texas town. By the shack outside the game. 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They got a lot of nice girls.

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2: 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I am not here to judge you. I'm here to listen and help however I can. 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I'm living proof.
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5: Heck yes.

0: Yeah, what's up, everybody? How are we doing? Oh, man, I have had a busy, busy morning already, guys. I spent all day yesterday and yesterday evening preparing for the show today because I knew this morning was going to be a complete disaster. Anytime I have to get ready for something that happens after the show, oh, it's just, what a nightmare in the morning. And, I mean, I even feel terrible for the people that are, like, headed to manual labor to even say this, but I'm playing golf after work, and I had to get dressed for golf. And so, like, I'm running around trying to grab something. I'm like, no, not that shirt, this shirt. I'm like, I don't have time for a fashion show. I'm like, just give me a shirt. Running around the house. I was up, like, an hour earlier than normal. It was insane, but, oh, we made it. We made it, guys. Yes. So we got a full show plan for you today, and lots to do. Got the phone number 423-642-9106 if you guys want to get in touch with me. Who's going to be the first caller of the day? That's the big question today. Who is going to be the first caller of the day at 423-642-9106? Yeah, I'm playing once again down at the Etowah Club today. So I'm excited about that. I'm going to play with Scott. Should be a pretty good time. Should be a pretty, pretty good time. Just frantically running around the house this morning. Almost did the stupid Tom Cruise, like where I'm running on the tile floor in socks, and I just like almost slid and ate it. Everything you can expect to happen, it happened this morning. Good morning, it's KZ106, The Loper Show. Who's this? Hello, hello. I thought I heard you. Oh, I do hear you. You're breaking up. Oh. I guess we'll go right there at the end when I hung up on him. Then he's finally there. Good morning. It's KZ106. Hello.
1: Good morning, Loper. It's Lizard again.
0: Lizard. What's happening, buddy? How are you?
1: Yeah. I want to throw a shout out to all the guys that worked hard last night on Highway 64 getting it paved.
0: Oh,
1: we worked hard last night.
0: Nice, yeah, man. Yeah, dude, for sure.
1: I want to throw a good hand out to my friend Shane over there at Fed Up Farms, man, because he's awesome, too.
0: Right on, man. Absolutely. So when you guys are doing that, when you guys are laying asphalt in the middle of the night, like how much more difficult is that than doing it during the day?
1: It's a lot easier, really.
0: It is?
1: No cars.
0: Because you guys got all the lights out there and everything, right?
1: Oh, yeah.
0: Yeah.
1: Oh, yeah.
0: How do they...
1: We're well lit up, man.
0: How do they prepare the guys, though? Like, do you get the day off, like, before you guys have to work a night shift, or how does that work?
1: No, they change it from days to nights.
0: Okay.
1: We work from Sunday night till Thursday night.
0: Gotcha. All right, man. Well, shout out to all the guys doing the hard work out there. We do appreciate it. Everybody here at KZ106 appreciates it. Laying that asphalt. Yay. Getting it done, man. Getting it done.
1: Yeah. Appreciate you, Loper.
0: Hey, we appreciate you, man. Absolutely, man. Really, really appreciate those guys. Good morning. It's KZ106.
2: Good morning.
0: Hi. How are you? Who's this?
2: This is Kathy.
0: Hey, Kathy. You are the second caller of the day. Look at this. It's Kathy. What are you doing this morning?
2: Actually, I'm getting ready to go to the beach.
0: Oh my God, that's exciting! I hope you getting ready for the beach was easier for me than me getting ready for golf this morning.
2: Well, it was. I heard you talking about it, and I was like,
0: Oh my God! Together, I'm a disaster. You know what I mean? I'm like living single right now, and I'm a disaster. You know,
2: well,
0: trying to get
2: you're
0: this.
2: Doing it. You're doing it. You're doing great.
0: I know. I need to get my girlfriend up here immediately to to be in house.
2: Yeah, well,
0: so have somebody to direct my life.
2: Yeah, absolutely. Somebody in your life to tell you what to do.
0: That's right. Yeah, something like that. Until I don't want it. You know what I mean?
2: You're terrible.
0: No, all right. Well, I'll accept that. I'll accept that. A little bit terrible. All right. Well, hey, thanks. And have a great day at the beach. And, I should say probably like a week you're going for, right?
2: No, just for 4 days. Me and my best friend, we're going to Tybee Island. So we're really excited.
0: Oh, just 4 days. Only 4 days. Well, those are going to be amazing. Those will be the most amazing 4 days, I bet.
2: It's better than one day at work. So
0: now, where is this beach at? Like, what state? Like, where are you headed?
2: It's Tybee Island, right below Savannah.
0: Oh, okay. Yeah. So I haven't done Georgia too much in like on the beach side. I've done Savannah.
2: You would love Savannah. You just drive 20 minutes away, and it's Tybee Island.
0: Okay.
2: You would love it. It's it's not really busy, so it's a great beach to go to.
0: Well, take KZ106 with you as you're going, and keep that speed limit, you know, at a reasonable speed.
2: Before... I'm not driving. She is, so.
0: I don't want Roscoe and Enos to get you on the way down, you know.
2: No, me either. No, I don't want no
0: passes
2: around my...
0: Don't get caffeine. All right. Well, hey, you have a great time at the beach, and thanks for calling in this morning, okay?
2: Thank you so much. Oh, you have a great day. Have a good time golfing.
0: Kathy out there in a bikini later on today, guys. Picture that.
2: Yep.
0: She goes, yep.
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1: 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See how you feel.
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0: 106. Hope you guys are digging the best of the Loper Show. I'll be back Tuesday morning, 6 a.m., just in time to wake and bake. In the meantime, enjoy the best of the Loper Show right here on KZ106.
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0: Hey, don't tell them, but I'll put a hurting on that Radizio grill. I'll tell you what. Get in there, man. Ooh, don't you make me do it. Hit that THC pen first, and I am all over you guys. All right. E-Rock, how are you, sir?
2: I'm doing great. How you doing this morning?
0: Doing pretty good, man. I want to go to that Radizio grill now. All those damn meats sound good. Man, that's a great place. All right, let's go to Kathy, who is your challenger. Kathy is all sexy right now. She's getting ready to go to the beach. She's a diva this morning. Kathy, are you there?
3: I'm here.
0: All right. Going to the beach in Georgia. That should be a country song. Going to the beach in Georgia. All right, fresh out of bed, head to head. It's Wake and Bake Trivia. Let's be serious, guys. It's a game. It's a game made for champions. And 3 days, E-Rock will be a champion if he wins today. But Kathy is here to stand in his way. So, Kathy, you go first, okay, as the challenger.
3: Gotcha.
0: All right, Kathy, what classic rock band recorded Hold On Loosely? Kathy?
3: Fleetwood Mac.
0: Fleetwood Mac is incorrect. I'm so sorry.
3: Dang it.
0: I know, I know. All right, for the steal, we go to E-Rock. Go ahead, E-Rock.
2: 38 Special
0: is correct.
4: Right. Yay!
0: All right, it's okay.
3: You go, E-Rock.
0: It is his official turn now, and a chance for 2 points. What actor played Uncle Jesse on Full House, the television show, E-Rock? I need the actor's name.
2: John Stamos.
0: Look at you.
4: Yay!
0: I actually saw John Stamos at the Hollywood Bowl a couple of years ago for the 4th of July. He played drums for the Beach Boys. It was kind of crazy, man. Yeah, he was awesome. All right, so, Kathy, this is your shot to get back in the game, okay?
3: All right, I'm ready.
0: All right, she's ready. What movie featured the characters Benny the Jet Rodriguez and Smalls?
3: Sandlot,
0: yes, yes.
4: Yay!
0: That is one on the board for Kathy. We got two for E-Rock, and it's game point right now for you, brother. Here's your question. What TV show featured the character George Costanza?
2: Seinfeld.
0: Kind of an easy one, but you win with that one, my brother. All right, E-Rock comes back for another day, and Kathy goes to the beach. You know what, Kathy? It's almost fitting that he won, because you'd be at the beach tomorrow anyway. You know, you wouldn't want me calling you as the champion and disturbing you at the beach. So, yeah, I get it. Hey, you have fun once again. Have a good time, and drive safe.
3: Thank you, sir.
0: All right.
3: All right.
0: Kathy's going to be out there spending so much money, she'll have to sell some feet pics on the way back, you know, like Bret Michaels' daughter. Now, E-Rock, do you have kids?
2: I do.
0: What would you say if your child came to you and said, hey, Dad, I'm going to sell feet pics, your daughter in particular?
2: I don't know what I would feel about it, but at least it wouldn't be above the ankle pics.
0: I mean, way to look at the bright side, my friend. Yes, that should be the rule. No above the ankle pics ever, okay? You're not selling any of that stuff. Get in your room. She's like, wait a minute, I'm 26 years old. All right, buddy, hang on 1 second, E-Rock. We're going to get you all set up here. What would you guys say if your 26-year-old daughter came to you and said, hey, I'm going to sell feet pics? I mean, would you guys freak out? Would you let it happen? I mean, it seems like Bret Michaels is... he's just rolling with the changes over here, man. Like he's REO Speedwagon or something. Where do you guys stand on that? 423-642-9106. I would love to hear from some dads and moms.
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9: No accidents to report this morning. Traffic is as good as it can be. All clear on your commute. Bram Pulliam, right now traffic.
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1: It's Scott Chase jumping in here on the Best of Loper. 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

0: KZ106 with Scott Chase and the best of Loper. Chad Bond qualifies to be in the front row tonight for Black Jacket Symphony's production of Bon Jovi, Slippery When Wet. 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I'll pick the winner at 4.
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4: It is the Loper Show, and on a new Netflix show that is a reality-based show called Calabasas Confidential. Now, of course, Calabasas, one of the more high-profile zip codes in the country. It's up in the mountains near Malibu, outside of L.A. I've been to a couple of weddings up there. Pretty impressive place. The Kardashians lived up there for a long time. And you have several other reality stars, athletes, old television stars, and musicians. Well, their children are now all part of this reality show, Calabasas Confidential. And it's streaming, like I said, now on Netflix. And some of the city's elites, their children are all grown up, and one of them is Brett Michaels. And on this show, Brett Michaels and his daughter were talking about the idea of her actually going out and selling some feet pics.
5: So are you okay with me doing Feet Finder then?
6: I think Feet Finders are brilliant.
4: That's really funny. I mean, I guess it's, well, you know what? I'll let you guys weigh in on it, okay? What would you do if your 26-year-old daughter came to you and said, hey, I'm gonna sell feet pics? Good morning. Who's this?
7: Jimmy.
4: Hi, Jimmy. Now, do you have kids? Do you have a daughter?
7: I have an 18-year-old.
4: Oh, my God. Yes. So, yeah, unfortunately, you are right there in in the middle of this because, I mean, I can see from 18 to 26, I have a daughter who just turned 21. And, yeah, I mean, this is a pretty wild thing to tell your dad. And obviously, it's on a reality show, so his response has to be a bit measured. What would you say if your daughter came to you and said this?
7: So shortly after my daughter turned 18, she decided she wanted to move out because she didn't like the rules of the house no more.
4: Oh, no.
7: And then I have found out since she has moved out that she's been doing OnlyFans.
4: Oh, my God. Now, how'd you find this out?
7: Actually, one of my good friends, her and her boyfriend like to go on OnlyFans, and they actually seen my daughter.
4: Oh, no, man. That is insane. Like, it's interesting because on OnlyFans, you have to subscribe, from what I understand, to see anything. Is that correct? So I don't really know that much about OnlyFans, to be honest with you, but that is correct, though, right?
7: Yes.
4: Okay, so, like, when they identified her on there, did you go on and you were like, well, I got to see this for myself. Is this true?
7: No, they basically just sent me a clip of the video, and that was enough for me.
4: Yeah, God bless them.
7: I don't need to see that.
4: No, I get it. I just meant, like, to identify that it was you, or her, rather.
7: Yeah.
4: You know what I'm saying?
7: No.
4: I mean,
7: I ain't happy about it, but what do I do? She's 18. She don't live with me no more.
4: No, there's nothing you can do, really. I mean, yeah.
7: There's nothing I can do.
4: It's shocking, you know? Though, as a dad, you're like, what are you doing? Like, you know?
7: Yeah.
4: Why didn't you just come to me? Yeah, it's interesting because kids have these choices now that, honestly, to them, I don't believe that they think it's as bad as we do. So I don't believe they look at it like, and forgive me for saying this word, but I don't think they look at it like porn, like we used to look at it. You know what I mean?
7: Yeah.
4: It's not like, oh, you're in some dingy studio in the middle of the valley in L.A. and, you know, some dirtball producer that didn't make it in TV or films. I think they look at it like they produce the content that they want. And I think that word is strong in that genre, like the word content, because they are quote unquote content creators.
7: Right.
4: Yeah.
7: And it's quick, easy money for them. And as a kid, I understand quick, easy money because they don't want to have to work for it anymore.
4: Yeah. I mean, like when you put it in the grand scheme of things and you go, oh, well, I would rather my kid do this or that. I mean, if you had to say it, right? I mean, like, nobody goes, oh, I want my kid to do OnlyFans, but, you know, I'm sure you didn't either. But I'm just saying, like, you would want that than more than, like, the old school, like, oh, Dad, I got a job dancing at the club at night, if you know what I'm saying. That used to be the nightmare as a father, right?
7: Well, honestly, because I've been a bouncer in strip clubs, I'd rather her do that,
4: is that right?
7: Than do OnlyFans.
4: Yep. Interesting. Interesting. Yeah, I think, you know, when it comes to OnlyFans, I think you might have been a part of the few that find out, because it is, I mean, being the internet, obviously, like a club, like a dancing club, right? Like a strip club, like right. You were talking about. You have to be in the same city. You have to be at the right moment to be there to be able to catch, you know, your child, you know, up there doing it. You're like, wait a minute, you know, or somebody else has to catch them. On the internet, I feel like it's way more Wild West, and the idea that somebody would come across it, I don't know how, like, what the odds are for that, but I'm guessing that it's easier to catch somebody at a strip club. You know what I'm saying?
7: Well, I mean, but you don't know, somebody that you see at the grocery store could be watching your content.
4: No, that's right. That's right.
7: I mean, you don't know who's on the other end. And I tried to explain that to her. I'm like, you're putting stuff out there that will never go away. Once it's on the internet, it's there. I don't care what you do. It's there.
4: Yeah.
7: I was like, you're advertising yourself in a way that's not good.
4: Definitely not good. I mean, you know, in my opinion, you know, my humble opinion, not good. But hey, man, I wish you luck with that, because that is that's tough waters to navigate, man. I appreciate you calling in and being so honest too.
7: No problem.
4: All right, brother. Good luck.
7: Later.
4: Yeah, man. Selling Brett Michaels' kid selling feet pics, and then he found his daughter on OnlyFans. I mean, that's when you go like, what? And the kids these days, they love to shock us, because, you know, we thought we were the shocking generation. And they love to get out there and be more shocked. I remember when my son, he's 23 now, started getting tattoos. This kid ordered a tattoo gun on Amazon and was in the basement. I built him like this. When he turned like 17, it was almost a senior in high school. We were doing some shifting in the house, and with four kids, we moved him, our oldest, down to, we had a fully finished basement in Ohio. And like, so he had like this little like ensuite, almost apartment downstairs with a shower and a bathroom, his own thing, right? Yeah. I thought that was such a treat for him until I found out that you can order tattoo guns on Amazon. He's down in my basement tattooing himself. And then I found out tattooing other kids. I was like, what? What? I was like, get over here, Jesse James. I was like, what are you doing, man? I'm like, are you trying to get me in trouble? I'm like, what is happening? And then, like, I'm looking at the tattoos, and he's got them, like, so high on his legs so I can't see him. He just happened to be, I walked into his room, and he was in, like, boxer briefs. So they were shorter than normal shorts. And I was like, what's on your leg? And, you know, he goes, well, you have tattoos, Dad. I'm like, at the time, I was like, I'm 40 years old. I'm like, what are you talking about, bro? But to our caller's point there just a few minutes ago, you can only say so much. You can only do so much, because you always think you're going to be this big bad wolf and like you're going to come down on the kid and they're going to listen to you and all this stuff. And yeah, unfortunately, it just never works out like that. Brett Michaels' daughter on this new reality show selling feet pics. Yeah, the reality show. It's on Netflix, called Calabasas Confidential.
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10: No accidents to report this morning. Traffic is as good as it can be. All clear on your commute. Graham Pulliam, right now traffic.
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26: Here's the official forecast. A high of 86 today under mostly sunny skies. Tonight, partly cloudy and 66. Tomorrow, mostly sunny, scattered afternoon showers and thunderstorms at a high of 88. Saturday night, partly cloudy, 69.
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4: Okay, so I got a text when I was talking about Marilyn Monroe and how they are auctioning off her brassiere. Can I say it? Can I say French words to you guys? Brassiere? Brassiere. Brassiere. If you have little kids in the car, cover their ears because I'm saying brassiere. Croissant. They were talking about how Marilyn Monroe was very hot, yes, but, you know, I had an interesting little comment here that goes, Mary Tyler Moore, way hotter. And I was like, whoa, talking about Mary Tyler Moore. I mean, you know, let me jump in the DeLorean and go back in time here. And I don't have a Rolodex of Mary Tyler Moore hot pictures in my head. So I had to go to Google. And I'm looking at Mary Tyler Moore and she's like, okay, you know, listen, the kind of woman in 1960 I want to marry for sure. She's going to pump the brakes on getting that granny like beehive haircut. You know what I'm saying? She's still got the long hair in the 60s. I like it. Don't care. Is that like when women had to go by the rules of, like, if you got married, had to cut your hair? Like, hey, cut your hair. Aren't you married now? Like, what a bizarre world that was. Hey, whoa, what are you having long hair out here for? Aren't you going to cut that? It's the 1960s. Like, whoa. I don't know about Mary Tyler Moore being hotter than Marilyn Monroe back in the day. I mean, I hate to disagree with you, but I may have to. Good morning, it's KZ106, hello.
29: If you're down there, this is David, if you're down there at Big Daddy's Donuts, you got to get you a maple bacon donut from down there.
4: Oh, you're damn right I will. Maple bacon donut. Yeah, that sounds great, man. Sounds like a whole breakfast. That's a breakfast right there, all in one donut, bro. That's not a breakfast, that's a breakfast. You know what I'm saying?
29: I used to live in Calhoun, I live in Chatsworth now, but I got them maple bacon donuts for good.
4: Boy, you better come back to the old hood today, man. We're going to have it on lockdown there. I've got tons of prizes, all kinds of stuff.
29: What time?
3: We're going to have the KZ's 106 Just in Time for Summertime t-shirts. We're going to have some hats out there. We'll have concert tickets. I mean, I might give the van away today. You don't know.
29: Yeah, I'd be down there.
3: Let me ask you a question. As we're eating our maple bacon donuts down at Daddy O's, who do you think is hotter back in the day? Mary Tyler Moore or Marilyn Monroe?
29: Mary Tyler Moore.
3: Whoa! You think so? Why?
29: You just got that sexy look.
3: Got that sexy look. I'm looking right now. And, yeah, all right. I mean, listen, to each his own. I mean, Marilyn Monroe was thick, though, like in all the right places. You know what I'm saying?
29: Yeah, but everybody been there, it seems like.
3: There wasn't a time when no one was home, huh? Is that what you're saying?
29: Right.
3: That light's always on, like Tom Odette's in there or something.
29: Exactly.
3: Man, you know, all right, well, let me give you a little list I made. What about back? Let's do back in the day hottie beauty pageant. What do you say? It's called the Loper Show Back in the Day Hottie Beauty Pageant. It's free for all Friday. You know what I mean? Like, I like to do this on, somebody texted in and they said, well, here's my topic for a free Friday free for all.
29: That'd be a good topic.
3: All right. Well, let me give you some names here. Mary Tyler Moore, Marilyn Monroe, Brigitte Bardot, Catherine Bach, Phoebe Cates, Farrah Fawcett. Pick your hottie, bro.
29: Farrah Fawcett.
3: Farrah Fawcett was hot, man, like with that hair and whatnot. I mean, I'm a little too young for some Farrah Fawcett, but, you know, I'm telling you, she could get it. You know what I'm saying?
29: Oh, yeah. I had the bikini poster on my bedroom wall.
3: Did you? Yeah, I had back in the day, what did I have? I had Pamela Anderson and Carmen Electra. I'm 46, so, you know. Everything's
29: Carmen Electra's bad.
3: She was bad, right? Now, well, I mean,
29: Pamela Anderson was bad until I seen Tommy Leave a drumstick on that boat. Dude, like, she just went out the window.
3: He's driving the boat with his hog, dude. That was ridiculous. I was like, leave a little bit for somebody else, man. I'm like, damn.
29: Yeah, she went out the window.
3: You know, I think overlooked, though, man. I mean, Phoebe Cates, Fast Times at Ridgemont High. Do you remember how hot she was in that movie?
29: Oh, Lord, yeah.
3: Came out of the pool, man, had Judge Reinhold in the bathroom, dude. That guy couldn't leave, yeah, man.
29: She was bad.
3: She was bad, right? I mean, Catherine Bach talking about Daisy Duke. Yeah, she was bad when bad was good.
29: Oh, Lord, yeah.
3: Yeah. All right. Well, I'm glad we could have this conversation. Thank you.
29: Have a good day.
3: Brigitte Bardot. Am I saying her name right? Am I? Catherine Bach, Phoebe Cates, and Farrah Fawcett. I mean, that's a list of baddies from back in the day. Back in the day, baddies, if we were going to make a poster. Yo, James, what's cracking, man?
1: Hey, buddy, you guys talking about bad hotties back then. You got to throw Don Wells in there, Mary Ann.
3: Wait,
1: Gilligan's Island.
3: What was her name? Don?
1: Don Wells.
3: Like Don, like the break.
1: Yeah, Don Wells or Tina Louise.
3: Yeah, here we go. Yeah, Don Wells. Wells was hot.
1: It was Brigitte Bardot.
3: Yeah.
1: Brigitte Bardot.
3: I'm saying it right, right? Brigitte.
1: Yeah,
3: I like to say a little Brigitte like I'm actually from France. France. Yeah.
1: I know a little French. No, she lives next door to me. I mean.
3: Well, I'd be going next door for a croissant every day, man.
1: I go show her my baguette.
3: Oh, my God. All right. It's a family show. No, I'm just kidding. All right. Thanks,
1: man. Dude, don't put that on the air.
3: Okay. Too late. Thank you.
1: Sorry.
3: Luke, good morning. Hello, how are you?
2: Oh, good. How are you?
3: I'm just fine, Luke. What do you say here, man, in my my way back baddies? I'm going to add Dawn Wells to the list because she is a baddie.
2: You need to add Barbie Benton to the list. She was the hottest ever.
3: Whoa, all right. What kind of phone are you on, by the way?
2: I'm on a Verizon cell phone.
3: I mean, sounds good. I'm just saying. Sounds like you're like right here. I turned around. I thought you were in the studio.
2: I'm not too far away.
3: All right, Luke. Thanks, man. Appreciate you. Luke freaking me out. Hey, good morning. It's KZ106. Hello.
5: Hey, on the hotties?
3: Yes.
5: What about Aaron Gray on Buck Rogers?
3: I'm talking about Buck Rogers. All right. I don't know her. That's not familiar. Oh, I typed in Aaron Gray and some dude came up. All right. Hang on a second here. Is it Gray with an A, maybe?
5: Yes, Gray with an E.
3: Okay, so it's Aaron, like maybe.
5: Aaron Gray, Pam Dauber from Mork and Mindy.
3: Okay. All right. Yeah, look at that. Aaron Gray was kind of hot. Okay.
5: Yeah, Suzanne Summers.
4: Suzanne Summers. Did I not have her on the list? Yeah, we got to get her on the list stat. I mean, like, yeah, she's got to be on there. Our list is long. Our list is long, though, man. I mean, like, you know, Mary Tyler Moore. You got Marilyn Monroe, Brigitte Bardot. You got Catherine Bach, Phoebe Cates, Farrah Fawcett. Dude, this is just my boat trip this weekend. I'm taking a bunch of senior citizen ladies out on boats this weekend, so it's going to be great. I just got to have them home by 6 p.m., please. All right, man. Thank you. All right. Good morning. It's KZ106. Hello.
6: Hey, buddy. Y'all can't forget about Dolly. She was hot in her younger years.
4: Bro, Dolly was way hot. And she was, like, so sexy, classy. You know what I'm saying?
6: Oh, yeah.
4: Like, she yeah.
6: When she played Texas, Texas Whorehouse. Whoa. Oh, my God, man.
4: Yeah. I didn't know she was in a movie like that. Is that right?
6: Yeah.
4: Texas Whorehouse sounds like some kind of like off-brand like horror movie or something. You know what I mean? Like one of those that comes on like USA Network in the middle of the day on Sunday. Like,
6: it's time for
4: the Texas what is it called? The Texas Whorehouse?
6: Texas Whorehouse, yeah.
4: I feel terrible saying that out loud. I mean, what's happening? Like, whoa. Let me see.
6: That's it.
4: Oh, wait, Burt Reynolds was in this movie?
6: Yeah, Burt Reynolds, yep.
4: Dude, that guy's my spirit animal, bro. So back in the day, I used to want to be Burt Reynolds. Where I lived in Florida, I grew up, he had a place in Jupiter, which is just north of West Palm. We used to go all the time on field trips as kids, like to the Burt Reynolds Theater. Dude, I used to think I was going to run into Burt Reynolds, man. I was like, dude, come on.
6: Yeah, because see, in that movie, man, they was like a couple. Like, they was like going together. And Dolly, she was like the head honcho, like the boss over the girls.
4: Oh, she was the house mom.
6: Yeah.
4: Wow. Yeah. Look at that.
6: But yeah, but don't get me wrong. If I was in that movie, I would tear her up.
4: Dude, that's an edgy movie. What year did that come out? That's really funny.
6: Oh, I don't know, man.
4: Okay, no, it's not called Texas Whorehouse. It's called Best Little Whorehouse. Yeah.
6: Best Little Whorehouse. That's it. But still. They
4: didn't
6: change that name to Texas Whorehouse.
4: I know. That sounds like a horror movie, seriously. But it turns out it's just a horror movie. Okay, all right. Thank you. We're done here. Good morning. It's KZ106. Hello.
7: Hey, it's me again, David. But if you're going to throw Dolly in there, you got to throw Reba McEntire and Samantha Fox in there.
4: Reba McEntire. Okay. Reba McEntire looks too much like my mom. I can't throw her in there. I'm sorry.
7: And Samantha Fox.
4: Who is Samantha Fox? Is that like Megan Fox's mom or something? Like, who is that? Samantha.
7: Back in the day, she sang Touch Me.
4: Okay, yeah, wait, was she an 80s chick? Like, what did she do? Yeah, Touch Me. Is she, if you want my body and you think. Yeah. Is that who that is?
7: That'd be her.
4: Is that who that is? I didn't know who that was. That's so funny. I had no idea. Look at this song. That's hilarious, bro. Yeah, look at her in these boots walking in. Oh, yeah. This was the one, huh?
7: Yeah, back in the day, look at that photo. Yeah,
4: that's a racy song, my friend. If you want my body. Oh, no. Is that that song? It's not the song I'm thinking of. No, this is not the song I thought it was. I do know this song now. Yes. Okay. This is a skating rink song right here, bro. Yes, sir. All right. Thank you, man. I appreciate you.
7: Have a good.
4: All right. We're going back in the day baddies. Okay. That's what we're talking about. It's a free for all Friday. So we're going crazy with it. Marilyn Monroe. Let's do the list again. All right. Brigitte Bardot. Mary Tyler Moore and Tyler 2. Catherine Bach, Phoebe Cates, Farrah Fawcett, Don Wells. We have too many baddies on the list, guys. Suzanne Summers and Dolly Parton. We might have to leave off Samantha Fox. KZ106, who's this?
8: Hey, it's Kenny.
4: Hey, what's up, man?
8: About Linda Carter.
4: Linda Carter. Now, who's Linda?
8: Another one?
4: Who's Linda? Wonder Woman?
29: Yeah, Wonder Woman.
4: Yeah. I was telling somebody yesterday that when I lived in Ocean City, Maryland, I would every once in a while see her out jogging. She lived there. And
29: she is bad.
4: She still looked bad, even back then. I mean, she had a boob.
29: Yeah,
4: on,
29: that's she for still sure. looks good, too.
4: Yeah, okay. Yeah, she does look nice. Yeah, look at her. It's so funny. All these ladies are, like, older ladies now. So, like, when I see them, like, in today's pictures, I'm like, oh, my God. Hey, hello, ma'am. Hello, ma'am.
29: Yeah, rock your lips.
4: Yeah.
29: You know what I'm saying? I mean, all them back in the day, boy, they fine and wine.
4: Oh, yeah. Don't get worked up. Who is this?
29: It's Kenny.
4: All right, Kenny. Thank you, buddy.
29: Yeah, man.
4: Kenny was about to come loose there for a second. Good morning. It's KZ106.
9: Yes, I was just going to pitch in on that. Ursula Andress or Raquel Welch. All the Bond girls, really.
4: Yeah, all the Bond girls. Yeah, man. Who do you like on my list, though, man? Catherine Bach, Phoebe Cates, Farrah Fawcett, Don Wells. You got Suzanne Summer, Dolly Parton, Marilyn Monroe. I mean, who you picking?
9: I don't know. Phoebe Cates is a cutie.
4: She is, man. Cutie. You know what's weird about her is after Fast Times and all those movies she did in the 80s, she just, like, disappeared and became a mom, like, somewhere way out west, and that was it.
9: Yeah, I know. It's sad, but, you know.
4: I love you Somebody said it's sad. Lucky. It's funny. I know. I think it was some producer guy. And if I'm not mistaken. Yeah. And she married some producer guy. And just like.
9: You know, he's just a. Retired. He's just selfish.
4: Man. Yeah, yeah. What a hog, man. Everybody else was just trying to see what was going on. And like, this guy's taking her out west, hiding her away, like in Wyoming somewhere.
9: Yeah, can't blame him, but don't understand it either.
4: Yeah, it's weird. All right, thanks, man.
9: Honor, have a good weekend. I hope you have a good time with your old lady trip, okay?
4: Yeah. I'm taking him out, man. I'm going to get him on the boat. You see me, if you come Riverfront Nights tonight or on Saturday, you'll see me cruising by, just me and a bunch of senior citizen ladies out there looking hot.
9: We'll definitely tip our hat to you.
4: Thank you. Good morning. It's KZ106. Hello.
29: Yeah, I wanted to add a couple of names to that list that I'm not believing nobody's even brought up.
4: Yeah, back in the day, baddies. Go ahead.
29: Raquel Welch.
4: All right. I got to get my eyes on her. Yeah. Go. And who else?
29: Oh, yeah. Bo Derek,
4: wear a hair in a twist. I know exactly who that is. Yes. Wait. Raquel Welch, though. Like, is she, like, of Welch's Grapes fame? Let's see here. I know the name Raquel Welch, but what she did is, I guess she was an actress?
29: Oh, yeah, she was an actress.
4: Oh, wow, she passed away in 2023. Rest in peace, cardiac arrest.
29: Yep.
4: 82.
29: She was a baddie.
4: Look at her. I mean, she looked hot. 82. That's a nice life. Looking that hot for that long. Yeah. I mean, that's hard. Apparently looking that hot for that long. That'll take an effect on your heart. You know what I'm saying? I don't want to tease the dead.
29: A lot of hearts. I'm sure.
4: That's right. Thank you. I appreciate you. All right. Good morning. It's KZ106 talking about back in the day baddies right now.
10: Back in the day baddies. Sophia Loren. Elizabeth Taylor.
4: Sophia Loren, yes. Elizabeth Taylor, bro. You know, like before she was friends with Michael Jackson, she was way hot.
10: Yeah, when she was young, that's the best right there.
4: Yeah, Sophia Loren. Hello. Nice to meet you with the short hair. Yeah, she was Italian, right? Yeah, she was Italian actress.
10: Yeah. Yeah.
4: I like that too. She, you know, because she probably say stuff like, how you say, you know what I mean? I like that kind of thing. Then I help her out with English. And she'll fall. Yeah, she'll be in love with me forever. All right, let me see here. Good morning. It's KZ106. Hello.
11: Hey, man, I just want to add a few ladies to your list there, bud.
4: Back in the day, baddies. All right, go ahead.
11: Hey, man, I can't believe somebody didn't say Rita Hayworth, man, and Kelly LeBrock.
4: Oh, wow. Kelly LeBrock, huh? What was she in?
11: Yeah, man. Weird Science.
4: Weird Science. All right. All right.
11: And, yeah, man, and The Woman in Red, man.
4: Okay, she was. Oh, Kelly LeBrock was also in Hard to Kill.
11: Yeah,
4: With
11: She's
4: that
11: hot.
4: Fake Steven Seagal, that fake.
11: Yeah,
4: that dude is such a kook, man. That dude is such a kook. Remember when he said he taught Anderson Silva that front kick that knocked out Vitor Belfort? Like, get out of here.
11: Yeah,
4: Steven
11: Seagal, fake, man.
4: What a joy.
12: Yeah, it's crazy, brother. But, yeah, man, those are some hot ladies right there.
4: Yeah, man. She was Kelly LeBrock was also in that great movie with Gene Wilder, The Woman in Red.
12: Yeah, The Woman in Red. Yeah, I love that movie, man.
4: Yeah, what? Gene Wilder was fantastic, man. Like, Hear No Evil, See No Evil. Those movies were great, man.
12: Yeah, and Steer Crazy. I don't know if you remember that with old Richard Pryor.
4: Yeah, no, absolutely. Didn't he do a couple movies with Richard Pryor, if I'm not mistaken? Yeah. I think he did. All right, man. Well, hey, thanks for the phone call. Appreciate you.
12: Hey, nice talking to you, Loper. Have a good morning, bro.
4: Yeah, thank you, man. Good morning. It's KZ106 talking about back in the day baddies.
13: Morgan Fairchild.
4: Morgan Fairchild. That's fair.
13: Yeah.
4: What was she originally in, Morgan Fairchild? Like, what was her big claim to fame, I wonder?
13: It was one of those, like, primetime shows.
4: Oh, okay. Yeah. Yeah, she, what was it? Oh, she was on Dallas.
13: Yeah, there you go.
4: Yeah, she was on Dallas. And Falcon's Crest, bro. I haven't thought about that forever. Falcon's Crest. Wow.
13: Yeah, she was on 2.5 Men once.
4: Okay. That was a great show, too, man. What a thing. With Charlie Sheen, that was a great show. When they brought Ashton Kutcher on, I was like, meh. But, yeah. Yeah, 2.5 Men was a fantastic show. Thanks, brother. Appreciate you, man.
13: All right. Hey, you too.
4: Good morning. It's KZ106.
14: I was going to say Barbara Eden for the Back in the Day Hotties.
4: Yes, Back in the Day Hotties. Barbara. All right. And what was her last name?
14: Eden.
4: And what was her thing?
14: She was on I Dream a Genie.
4: Oh, that was her, huh? Wow.
14: Yeah.
4: Yes. Like with Dick Sargent and Dick York.
14: Yeah.
4: Yeah, how are you going to get two guys named Dick? That's very, very strange. Very suspicious. All right, well, thank you so much.
14: You're welcome.
4: All right, cool. There you go. Back in the day baddies, man. Some of these chicks, I mean, like, they were just, nugging it out before anybody knew what was what. Now we have all this OnlyFans. Yeah, back in the day, Barbara Eden was the OnlyFan. Come on now. All right, my boy Steve. Up in Ohio, who used to listen to the show on the Blitz. He just texted in, Angela Lansbury in the 1940s. He wants to put on the list of back in the day baddies. Now, I think that's hilarious. He goes, bro, she was murdering and killing it pre-World War II days. All right. So I looked her up and, Angela Lansbury she had it going on. I can't believe it. I'm shocked. It was very much pre-World War II. Because all I remember Angela Lansbury from is Murder, She Wrote. Who knew she was out there murdering it? Like, pre-World War II. Hey, good morning. It's KZ106.
15: How you doing, brother?
4: Hey, how you doing, man?
15: I'm doing all right. I got one more to add to that list.
4: All right, go ahead.
15: Bridget Nielsen.
4: Bridget Nielsen, yes. Bridget Nielsen was the one that was with Flavor Flav and, and Sly Stallone, right?
15: Yeah. Back in the day when she played in Rocky IV, man, she was a hottie.
4: No, she was hot in Rocky IV, bro. Like, yes. Man, I can watch Rocky, like all the Rocky movies, and, man, I experience every single emotion. I'm crying. I'm happy. Apparently, I'm worked up watching Brigitte Nielsen. You know what I mean? Like, I got all the emotion. Oh, you know what else she was in? Was Red Sonja. Remember that?
15: Yep.
4: In the 80s? Yeah, she was in that movie Red Sonja. And a Beverly Hills Cop, too.
15: Yeah.
4: And I think most people would
15: be watching the Rocky movies.
4: Oh, she was also in that movie with Sly Stallone called Cobra. That was a badass movie, bro.
15: Oh, yeah.
4: People sleep on that one.
15: Yeah, she used to be a hottie. Now she's a naughty.
4: Yeah.
15: Man, she gets ugly. She's less thin now.
4: Well, you know. I mean, when you marry Flavor Flav, I mean... no offense to my man Flava, you know, like, but Flav. Good morning. It's KZ106. Hello.
16: Hey, Loper. I got one that it'll blow all of them away.
4: Yeah.
16: And nobody's even said her. Betty Page, man.
4: Betty Page. Now, who is Betty Page? Why do I know that name so well?
16: She was like gothic. Model. Yeah.
4: You know, I'm in the goth girls. Well, I mean, only one because I have a girlfriend who's kind of goth. And, that's who I'm talking about.
16: I listen to you every morning since you started, and I'm originally from Detroit.
4: Okay.
16: And I couldn't stand John Boy and Billy, man. They were just so self-deprecating, you know? Mm. So, you remind me of more like Detroit radio, you know?
4: Yeah, shout out to Riff, man.
16: Yeah.
4: Absolutely.
16: Drew and Mike.
0: Yep. All right, man. Have a good one. I love you, man.
4: Hey, thank you, brother. Yep. I appreciate that, man. Thank you very much.
0: Yep.
4: KZ106, it is the Loper Show. Man, this Betty Page was something else back in the day. Look at her, man. Yeah, I'm not mad. Hello?
17: Hello.
4: Yo, what's up, Mark?
17: Not much. Eddie Van Halen's the lady. You can't forget about her.
4: Valerie Bertinelli?
17: Yeah, Valerie Bertinelli, yeah.
4: Yeah. She was very pretty. You were right.
17: Man, all Betty
4: right.
17: White back in her day was beautiful.
4: Betty White, yeah.
17: I mean, she really was. When she was young,
4: was gorgeous. But who was the hottest on the Golden Girls? You know, it was Blanche.
17: Yeah.
4: Blanche was all out there you never knew, man. She was a little promiscuous, that lady. Yeah. The character, anyway.
17: As far as the whole list, though, as far as just classy sexiness, Marilyn Monroe's still got to be the best.
4: I mean, pretty hot, man. Back in the day, baddies. What a great segment, guys. Thanks so much, brother.
17: You too. Thank you.
4: I appreciate you, man.
27: Therapy is expensive.
18: You know what I do when I'm mad? I hit a pillow. See how you feel.
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0: Yo, KJ106, you're in there, man. Number 10 qualified to be in the front row tonight for the Black Jacket.
1: All right.
0: Cool, man. What's your name?
1: Jack.
0: All right, Jack. KJ106 presents Black Jacket Symphony performing Bon Jovi, Slippery When Wet. They'll take a break, tell you what the next show is going to be, and boy, are you going to like it. Wow. And come back and do all the Bon Jovi stuff for you. It's going to be a great night tonight. Memorial Auditorium. 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We've got a Bon Jovi track every hour. It'll be next hour, and then also 9, 10, 11, 12, 1, 2, and 3. I'll pick the winners this afternoon at 4.
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5: Hey, it's Loper, and I hope you are enjoying the best of the Loper Show. Thanks so much for all of your support, Chattanooga, and I hope you enjoy the best of the Loper Show. All right, guys, time to play the 5 at 7:55, and we have Mark and Holly on the lines here. Mark, what's up, buddy?
6: How about you? How you doing?
5: I'm doing pretty good, man. Ready for the 5 at 7:55, and we have Holly here as well. Holly, how are you?
7: I'm good.
5: All right, guys and lady, we'll begin here. I will sequester one of you first, which will be Mark, ladies first, Holly, and I'll ask you 5 questions. And we'll do the same with Holly. We'll put her in a soundproof area, bring out Mark, ask him the same 5 questions, and whoever gets the most right out of the 5 will be the winner of the 5 at 7:55 this morning, okay?
6: That works.
5: All right, Mark, please hold. Get him in a soundproof area so he can't hear us. Holly, are you ready?
7: I'm ready.
5: Okay, first question. What band sang Carry On, Wayward Son?
7: I still know this, but I don't.
5: Oh! You want to guess?
7: Oh, man, it's like one of my dad's favorite songs. Wrong. Oh, I don't know.
5: What rock band featured the brothers Eddie and Alex?
7: I don't know. God, I suck.
5: Wrong. In Karate Kid, what is Mr. Miyagi's first lesson to Daniel-san?
7: Wax on, wax off.
5: Okay.
3: Yay!
5: What singer is known as the Piano Man?
7: Jeez. I can see his face. He wears the crazy glasses and clothes. I don't know his name.
5: Oh, no.
7: God, I'm stuck today.
5: What TV show featured Kit, the talking car?
7: Kit?
5: Yeah, Kit. K-I-T-T. Kit.
7: I have
5: not. Okay. All right, Holly. Hang on 1 second, okay?
7: All right.
5: We're going to hope Mark blows it here. All right, Mark, are you ready?
6: Yes, sir.
5: Okay, what band sings the song Carry On, Wayward Son?
6: Kansas.
3: Yay!
5: All right. In The Karate Kid, what is Mr. Miyagi's first lesson?
6: Wax on, wax off.
3: Yay!
5: What rock band features the brothers Eddie and Alex?
6: Van Halen.
5: Yay! What singer is known as the Piano Man?
6: Billy Joel.
5: And Yay! Let's see here. What TV show featured Kit, the talking car?
6: Not rock.
5: All right, brother. Hang on 1 second here, okay?
6: Okay.
5: All right, guys. Let's go over these questions, okay? What band sang Carry On, Wayward Son? That was Kansas, and Mark got that one correct.
7: I know that.
5: Oh, I know, I know. What rock band features the brothers Eddie and Alex? The answer to that was Van Halen. Mark also got that question correct. In The Karate Kid, what is Mr. Miyagi's first lesson? Wax on, wax off. You both got that one correct. And what TV show featured Kit, the talking car? And that was Knight Rider. I know you're not feeling good about it, are you, Holly?
7: No, not at all, not at all.
5: I'm so sorry. But we do have a winner, and his name is Mark. Mark, congratulations, buddy.
6: Thank you.
5: All right, man. Hang on 1 second. Holly, I want you to try back sometime, though, okay?
7: I know. I try all the time. I'm at work on your show, though, so it's hard to squeeze it in.
5: Oh, I'm so sorry. Well, hey, Holly, we're going to leave a spot open for you, okay?
7: Okay.
5: All right.

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3: No accidents to report this morning. Traffic is as good as it can be. All clear on your commute. Graham Pulliam, right now traffic.
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17: Here's the official forecast. A high of 86 today under mostly sunny skies. Tonight, partly cloudy and 66. Tomorrow, mostly sunny, scattered afternoon showers and thunderstorms at a high of 88. Saturday night, partly cloudy, 69.
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20: Guys, listen, this morning I got up extra early. I'm playing golf with Scott just after the show today in Etowah at the Etowah Club up there. Very excited about that. So excited that I got up this morning right around like 3:30-ish. You know, usually I wake up between like 3:45 and 4. Okay. You know, so I got up a little bit earlier, figured I would give myself some time because I had to get like golf ready. You know, I'm going to tell you this whole story and you're going to be like, Loper, what are you, a chick or something like that? And that has been said to me before, and I will take that because I get the criticism. Not that women have anything to criticize. Women can get away with it, but I get it. You're going to criticize me. and I'm fair game, okay? With this one, I'm fair game. I could take it. Yeah. I'm kind of like a girl when I'm getting ready. I'm like laying out three different outfits. I love golf. Guess what I love even more than golf? Getting ready for golf, guys. When my game absolutely sucked, I loved buying the gear. That was like a highlight of golf until I got a little bit better to be able to at least play the 18 holes and have a good time, right? So that being said, I got my three outfits out and I get into the living room where they were and I go, oh God, I don't even know which one I want to wear. I'm like, I better just get in the shower real quick. So I go take my shower, get out of the shower, you know, because I have long hair, so it takes a while longer than when I had shorter hair. Let's just put it that way, right? So I do my thing, put my leave-in conditioner in so my hair's not frizzed out like young Frankenstein. And I go in front of the clothes and I'm like, which one of you outfits are going to reap some bennies for me today? And so I put one on and I thought that was the one. I'm like, all right, I'm going with this one. Put my socks on, go in, brush my teeth, do my whole thing, get ready. And I thought I was just about ready. And I came back in, I'm looking at the clock and I'm running close. I'm like, how did all this time disappear? Like, I'm like, well, what did I do this morning that I've wasted this much time? So I'm in the socks. Just remember that. I come running out of my bedroom, which is carpeted, onto the hardwood floors that I have in my condo when I realized that I had just mopped the night before. And I take literal flight, guys. I'm like Tom Cruise. Risky business. I'm sliding across this thing and I'm like, oh my God, don't eat it. It was almost like the time completely stood still or something. Like I was like, I'm going to eat it and this is going to be bad. Somehow I regained my balance. I touched the floor and I stood back up and I was like, oh my God, I'm okay. I'm like sweating at this point. I'm like, oh my God, dude, it's like 65 degrees in my place. And I'm like sweating. I'm like, what is happening right now? Grab my stuff, made it to the show just in time. And I'm never that close. I'm always like, you know, like when I get here, I get like an hour early. I like to kind of stretch out, do my thing, be, you know, more than prepared. So I did all of everything I usually do in the morning the night before. So I had all of that done, but I rushed in here, barely made it. Felt like I almost died this morning. And I'm just kind of curious, like, have you guys ever done anything similar? You're just trying to get out the door, rush around in the morning, and all of a sudden, you literally almost take your own life, or at least almost injure yourself pretty badly. I got a really similar story that somebody actually sent me here when I asked for these a few minutes ago. We're getting so many more of these voicemails that you can record on our app. So if you get the KZ106 app, just hit record a memo, and after you record it, you can hit stop and then send it right to me. So this guy actually did just that and sent me this.
19: Loper, I heard you talk about almost killing yourself this morning, getting ready for work and getting ready for your golf outing after you get off the air. It made me think back to a time when I was late for work. I woke up just 20, 30 minutes later than I was supposed to. And I woke up in a complete panic like we all do when that happens. I'm running around my condo in my socks like you were talking about. When I slip, I slide across my kitchen floor and I slid right into the corner of a wall that was extended from like the walking path in from the living room.
20: Ugh.
19: My wall just stuck out just a little bit, had this like sharp edge. My shin hit the corner of that wall. My shin totally splits open. I'm literally bleeding all over my kitchen. I thought I was going to bleed out, to be honest with you. I had to go to urgent care, completely missed work. So I sympathize with you with almost killing yourself because I actually just about did kill myself getting ready for work in the morning when I thought I was going to be late. Love the show. Thanks so much. Hit him straight today.
20: Yeah, man. Love that recording. That is so funny. And once again, you can record that via the KZ's 106 app. Yeah. Have you guys ever been in a situation like this where, you know, you're just getting ready for work and you think everything's going okay? You know, you're running close on time, but you're just running. You're running around the house. Just trying to get out of there. When what happens? I mean, I've ran into doors before that were locked on accident. Like you go to open it and you're going like full speed into the door already and you expect it to open and that some bitch is locked and you're like, damn it. Who's this? Is this Tom?
21: Yes, sir.
20: All right, Big Tom, what's your story, man? How did this happen to you?
21: I get up early in the mornings. And I work at a doctor's office, so I was running a little behind. I'm also a big guy, so diabetics are not supposed to eat sugary, powdery things. which the first thing I had in my possession was a powdery donut.
20: Oh, my gosh. So, like, when you grab for the donut, you know you're not supposed to eat it. Are you looking at it like going, oh, my gosh, it's my kryptonite, but I got to have it.
21: Exactly. You know, you're taking, like, another 4 or 5 minutes off your life, but at that point, you don't care.
20: Yeah, you're reasoning with yourself. You're like, well, I got to eat something.
21: Yeah. So, you know, 2 or 3 bites, it's gone. I get in my car. You know, I'm driving a little bit over the speed limit, and sure. I get stopped by a police officer.
20: Uh-oh.
21: See the blue lights. I don't think to look in the rearview mirror. I have a powdery white substance beneath my nose, right around my mustache.
20: No.
21: He just knew he had pulled up modern day Chris Farley.
20: Oh my God, dude, that is so funny. So he thinks you've been, you know, hitting the booger sugar.
21: Oh, yeah, he thinks I've been doing the Charlie Sheen do it yourself.
20: That's right, Tiger Blood.
21: Yeah. So he looked at me and he said, surely that's not what I think it is. I need your driver's license. And he had a good laugh. We both laughed at it. But yeah, that was.
20: But wait a second. How long did it take to convince this guy that you weren't on doing blow in the morning?
21: When he seen how big I was and he thought, surely, you know, because you never see a fat person on cocaine, at least not anymore.
20: That is hilarious. That is, you know what? That is a fable, but that is hilarious. Yes. Yeah. I've known a few overweight guys that we're very fond of it.
21: Oh, yeah. And he just looked at me and he said, you know, I'm going to let you go, sir. He said, you know, next time, just make sure you wipe your face off before we pull you over.
20: Oh, no problem. My God. That is, dude, that's a good one, man. That is so unlikely, but hilarious. That is awesome, yeah. Dude. Thanks so much for the phone call.
21: You're welcome. Love the show, too, man.
20: Oh, dude, thank you, man. That means a lot to me.
21: You're welcome.

0: 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Who's there?
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0: Hey, what's going on, man? Let's get you qualified to be in the front row for this Black Jacket Symphony show tonight at Memorial Auditorium. You want to?
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0: All right, Bon Jovi, Slippery When Wet, note for note, sound for sound. 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
0: 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It is a front row ticket Friday as KZ 106 presents Black Jacket Symphony tonight. They will do Bon Jovi, Slippery When Wet. We'll take a break there, tell you what the next show is going to be, what you're going to love. I mean, you're going to love it. And then come back and do all the Bon Jovi classics. Party Breaking Out, Memorial Auditorium, a Bon Jovi track next hour. And also at 10, 11, 12, 1, 2, and 3, I'll pick the winner this afternoon at 4 o'clock. 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
4: There's some controversy, all right? There is some controversy going on. I don't know if you've seen it or not, but there's a new Scooby-Doo that's coming out. That's right, Scooby-Doo. It's going to be hitting Netflix, and man, it sparked some chaos, guys. I'll tell you, because it's simply, I'm not sure they know what they're doing. This Scooby-Doo features live action, real humans, and a real dog. Now, the dog to me appears to be a chocolate lab. When I was pretty sure we were all on the same page that Scooby-Doo is a Great Dane. Am I wrong? Is it just me?
5: Well, I'm ready.
4: That sounds an awful lot like a Great Dane and not like a chocolate lab. Just saying. Oh, God. When I was a kid, I loved me some Scooby-Doo. My favorite episodes is like when Scooby-Doo would like do a collab with people. Like, he would like hang out with the Globetrotters, or like my fave was always like when it was Scooby-Doo and the gang and then Batman and Robin. Get out of town. That's an afternoon, my friends. Get us a Dagwood sandwich. Curl up on the couch and get ready for some Dooby-Doo. You know what's up. But I want to know, what is your understanding of Scooby-Doo? Chocolate Lab or Great Dane? Can we put this to rest? I mean, this thing on Netflix, I don't even know what else to call it besides a thing. Like, I'll play a little bit of the audio version of the teaser. But it's just so, like, I can't even.
5: Huh?
4: Hey, the dog's running around looking for stuff, like, probably clues. Oh, there's Shaggy. Looking like Shaggy. And that, my friends, is a chocolate lab. I mean, it looks like a chocolate lab. Or is it a Great Dane puppy? Maybe I'm wrong. I'm not a veterinarian. Let's go here to line number one. Good morning, KZ106. Hello.
6: Scooby-Doo is a Great Dane.
4: Scooby-Doo is a Great Dane, right? I mean, what?
6: Yes.
4: And
6: what I don't even understand. I don't know what, you know, hipster's doing this, but it's Scooby-Doo is a Great Dane.
4: What hipster is doing this? Now, this may be a Great Dane puppy. I'm looking at it. Maybe it is. But it kind of looks like a chocolate lab to me.
6: Yeah.
4: And here's the deal.
6: I don't get it.
4: Can I tell you something? In the show, I haven't seen any more than just the trailer, but I've read a little bit, and allegedly Scooby doesn't even talk in the show.
6: No.
4: Like, what are we doing right now? Like, right?
6: No. Don't mess with the classics, baby.
4: Well, and the show was low-key based on weed. So, I mean, it was kind of like, you know, they always had the munchies, right? The dog talked.
6: Yeah.
4: They rode around in the mystery machine. Then you got that creeper Fred who was always trying to get Daphne and Thelma alone. You know what I mean? He was always like, all right, Scoob, well, why don't you and Shaggy split up and I'm going to go over here with Daphne and Velma and get...
6: Yeah. Fred had an agenda, so yeah.
4: Fred had an agenda.
6: Yes.
4: Fred was a dirty man. All right, thank you so much. I appreciate your help. All right, Joe, help us out here, man. I mean, I'm looking at this Netflix. I mean, it's got big paws, very large paws on this thing. So, I mean, maybe it is a Great Dane, but it looks more like a chocolate lab to me.
7: I think you're exactly right. Our friends at Google just informed me that it is a Great Dane.
8: It, always a Great Dane, right? I mean, it was a large dog.
7: And, you know, some things you just don't mess with.
8: You
7: it's
8: don't.
7: Like when they had Will Smith being Adam West of the Wild Wild West. You just don't do that.
8: Yeah,
7: you know?
8: That was weird.
7: It doesn't work that way. No, he's a Great Dane, no doubt.
8: Remember Johnny West? And not to get off topic, remember those the Johnny West toys? Remember those?
7: Oh, they were great. They were fantastic.
8: They
7: especially
8: were great.
7: If you had the ones with the, you know, the movable arms with the joints.
8: Yes.
7: Yeah, that was great.
8: They were like big G.I. Joes back in the day.
7: Yeah, the big full-size G.I. Joes. Those were great.
8: Oh, man. But yes, back to the topic. Scooby's a Great Dane, and perhaps this is a Great Dane. I'm just saying it looks a lot like a chocolate lab, and maybe I'm just crazy, but I mean, the stuff that I've read, it says Scooby's not even going to talk in the show.
7: That's completely wrong.
8: Yeah, it made
7: That's
8: me say...
7: Right.
8: Yeah, made me go zoinks. I don't even normally say that, bro. You know?
7: That's right.
8: Was cheesy, but you know what I'm saying. Thanks, bro. Appreciate you, Joe. I had to bust out a zoinks right quick. Hey, hello. It's KZ106.
9: Hey, what's going on? It's David Morgan.
8: Talking serious topics right now, bro. We're talking about Scooby-Doo and what Netflix is trying to do to our childhood.
9: Yeah, I got a Great Dane, and that's not a Great Dane. My Great Dane from when he was 18 weeks old all the way up till still now, and he's like 10.
8: This one looks like a chocolate lab, right?
9: Yeah, right, most definitely.
8: Yeah, I'm going to put it up on the website so people can see, but I mean, it looks...
9: Yeah, I seen the preview last night. I was like, what the hell is that?
8: I mean, the kid looks like Shaggy. I'll give him that. I mean, the kid does look like Shaggy.
9: Yeah.
8: I haven't seen the rest of the gang yet, but...
9: That's definitely not Scooby.
8: That's not Scooby. Who is this imposter? Who is this imposter? I mean, like, what are they going to have? Like, fake...
9: Yeah, it's definitely not a Great Dane puppy.
8: Are they going to have fake sandwiches on this show, too? I mean, like, what are they trying to prove? All right, well, here's a picture of who's going to be playing Daphne. And she has a cell phone. Like, that's kind of weird. But I will say, like, the Scooby-Doo live-action movies... A little bit of cheese going on there. You know what I mean? Remember, like, when Scooby was the only thing that was, like, animated?
9: Yeah.
8: Everybody else was, like, real. You can't do that either. I don't know what. I just think Scooby-Doo is a cartoon, okay? It's a talking dog. Like, stop trying to make it.
9: I didn't like the last Scooby-Doo movies, but this one's definitely not a Great Dane.
8: Now, they did have some, I don't use the word cute very often, but I will in this instance. They had, like, a thing on HBO Max that was called Scoob. Right? And it was The Adventures of Shaggy and Scooby, and it was like a new cartoon. And my kids liked that. My younger kids loved it. They thought that was, you know, really cool. And I will say they were kind of cute. But going back to the original, man, I mean, bro, did you love, like, when people would guest star on Scooby-Doo? Like the Globetrotters and Batman and Robin?
9: Oh, yeah. That was pretty cool when they always did that.
8: Bro, they would always have, like, a great man. Sometimes the Addams Family would pop up out of nowhere. You're like, who? The Addams Family? Yeah. All right. The monkeys would be on there. Like, it was awesome,
9: yeah,
8: bro.
9: It was pretty cool how they could animate characters like that.
8: Yeah, no doubt, man. It was awesome. All right, man. Well, thank you so much for your phone call. I appreciate you.
9: No, not a problem.
8: All right. The debate continues, guys. This is like the morning of the great debate, okay? Scooby-Dooby-Doo. I mean, when I look at this Netflix show, I'm like, where are you?

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0: Scooby-Doo's a Great Dane, okay? Somebody let Netflix know. Good morning, it's KZ106. Who's this? Yo, is this Jeff? Hey, Jeff, man. What are you thinking this morning?
1: Man, I grew up and I'm in the 70s, wake up and watch Scooby-Doo. There's no way he's not a Great Dane.
0: Yeah, he's definitely a Great Dane. And, yeah, I don't care how much pot you smoke, it's still a Great Dane, okay? I don't care about how many Dagwood sandwiches you have. He's still a Great Dane, okay? Like, come on. They're trying to ruin our childhood. Or maybe I'm just assessing...
1: Don't be mentioning stuff like that.
0: Yeah, maybe I'm assessing the dog wrong. But, I mean, it just does not look like a Great Dane to me. But we'll see. We'll see where they go with this. Thanks, man. All right, good morning. It's KZ106. Loper here.
2: Hey. Hey, it's Toby. So, look, man, I definitely got to weigh in on this. Because, look, I had a chocolate lab pup when I was a pup. You know what I mean?
0: Yeah.
2: That's not a Great Dane pup on that. I saw the ad last night, and I was like, no, dude.
0: It looks like a chocolate lab, right?
2: Yeah, I mean, totally, 100%. It looks just like my pup. I mean, I had a full-blooded chocolate lab, dude. Looks just like it. But, you know, these people at Netflix, they'll just buy up anything. Like, dude comes into the table. I'm sure this is how it went down. Dude comes into the table. He's like, hey, yo, let's make him. A guy in the background, buy it immediately. Buy it. You know what I mean? So somebody's got to put a stop to Netflix ruining our classics, man.
0: Please. Yeah. I mean, listen, I'm not opposed to them making it again. I'm just like, what are you doing, though? You know what I mean? Like, why don't you get a little attention to detail, man? And also, can I get a Batman and Robin cameo, please? Come on.
2: I mean, maybe that would make the movie better.
0: It would, bro.
2: I should call him right now.
0: Man, that was like one of my favorite things as a kid. Like when people just randomly show up on Scooby-Doo, I was like, man, you imagine? Right, like these people are all together. That show was such a place in time. And, you know, the great Casey Kasem, radio legend. Keep your feet on the ground and keep reaching for the stars. He was the original voice of Shaggy. I mean, come on now. That was a great show.
2: Somebody put us all in touch with Netflix and, like, let's just forward this entire show to them. Like, come on, guys.
0: I agree. And the Pantera stuff included.
2: Yeah. You know what? You know what? I'm all for Pantera on the radio, too, man. Let's go for it.
0: All right, buddy. Thank you. Thank you so much.
2: Yeah, man. Have a good one.
0: Yeah, I'm looking at this here, and, yeah, there were all kinds of guest stars back in the day, man. The Harlem Globetrotters, Batman and Robin, some of the coolest, in my opinion, anyway. Do you remember Sonny and Cher would show up every once in a while? Playing in bell bottoms, like it was awesome, man. The Addams Family, we talked about them earlier. Some great, great cameos. Batman and Robin, though, one of my favorites for sure.
3: 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The Loper

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5: No accidents to report this morning. Traffic is as good as it can be. All clear on your commute. Graham Pulliam, right now traffic.
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15: Here's the official forecast. A high of 86 today under mostly sunny skies. Tonight, partly cloudy and 66. Tomorrow, mostly sunny, scattered afternoon showers and thunderstorms at a high of 88. Saturday night, partly cloudy, 69.
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18: I was talking on the phone with a friend last night. She and I worked in radio together out in Salt Lake City. We're kind of in interesting places in our lives, like where, so I'm in a relationship, and she's kind of just playing the field a little bit. She's more dating, getting to know people. And I any of my friends, my guy friends, female friends, friends of my girlfriend, like, I love to hear these stories because dating is more complicated than ever. I mean, I don't know if you guys know or not, but yeah, went through a divorce here in the last couple of years. And so I was back out in that world where I thought I would never be again. And I can attest firsthand, it is a different beast from what you remember. Like, if the last time you dated somebody was like in the 90s or 2000s, whew, got news for you. Things are changing. Anyway, her whole sticking point of the conversation was she feels that in any sort of relationship that starts to get serious, she thinks that she is entitled to know the other person's financials, basically. And when I say financials, I mean like credit score, possibly like salary, investments, savings, stuff like that. And she said, I would not even touch marriage until I had that information. And I was like, that's really interesting that she thinks that way. And before I could raise that, my first reaction internally, I was like, what? Are you crazy? I mean, that's very personal to some people. And I get like you want to know that going into marriage, but I mean, I think you're going to have a hard time. My response to her was I was like, well, what if you pushed away the right one, the person that you were supposed to be with, because you kind of had these unrealistic expectations of information that you were going to share. Now, I don't think people should be able to get away with, like, you know, getting in a relationship and then lying and be like, oh yeah, you know, I'm super wealthy. You know, I have all this money. And then it turns out you're broke. I get that. I could see the frustration there. And it's not necessarily a money thing. It's just you were lied to and you were there under false pretenses, whether you would have stayed if they had money or not. That doesn't really matter. It's just the idea that you actually took the extra step to lie about it. So I do understand where she's coming from with that, but I just don't know how many people would offer up that information that she's going to want to date. And I just wanted to know from you guys, like, if you met somebody and they wanted, you know, and you got to know them, you guys were hanging out for a while and they popped this, I guess it's a question. Hey, so, what do your financials look like? What's doing with that credit score? Where are we at? 700s, 800s, where are we at? You think that's information that you would share with somebody that you would be in a relationship with? 423-642-9106. How much you got in that 401k? Just kind of curious. What's going on over there? You think that's reasonable? I want to come back with your phone calls and I want to get the pulse of Chattanooga and find out where you guys stand with this. I was telling you that after talking to a friend last night, I kind of started to shake my head at her a little bit, but maybe I'm wrong. Maybe I'm wrong. She's dating a few different guys, and we got into the conversation of one of her friends didn't know her significant other's financials, and she goes, I would have to know everything about my guy. Like, I want to know exactly what I'm working with the credit score, with his bank accounts, with 401k. Yeah, I think it's very reasonable, especially before marriage. And I was like, is it reasonable? Does everybody else think that's reasonable? I mean, does that sound reasonable? Maybe I have no idea. I let's test the waters here. Good morning. It's KZ106, the Loper Show. Hello. Is this Richard?
16: Yes.
18: Yeah. What's up, Richard?
16: I've been through a divorce, and that's the first question you usually get asked when you're dating. How much is your financial situation? And I usually, the first thing I ask is, what is your financial situation, Becca?
18: That's hilarious. No, wait a second. You're telling me that when you were dating, one of the first questions people would ask you is what your financial situation is?
16: Yes, it's all about money nowadays.
18: I mean, what do you pull up in a Lamborghini? I mean, like, why is that the first question?
16: I mean, you got a nice home.
18: Yeah.
16: You got a brand new vehicle.
18: Right.
16: You work hard. You've been working hard all your life. You done been through one divorce. She done took 2/3 of everything you got. And then, the next woman you run into, she wants to know all your financial information. Well, the first thing I say, well, what's your financial information?
18: And if she gives it, then are you game?
16: Well, I am, but.
18: Or does it not usually come out that way in your experience?
16: Well, you know, it's just going on her attitude, you know, about the situation. If she don't want to, return the information, I don't feel obligated to give her my information if we're not married. Now, if it gets to that point, that's when you start, you know, we need to figure out how much money we have together so we can go on, move on with our lives, you know.
18: But, I get that. I just think it's got to be deep into the dating situation. I mean, into the relationship.
16: Oh, yeah.
18: It can't be surfaced like even the first couple of months, right? I mean, like, that seems like way soon. Yeah. Like, hey, by the way, I need the last 4-year social.
16: Yeah. Most women nowadays, I've talked to, I'm single right now, but most women I talk to ask the first question, what is your financial situation?
18: Yeah.
16: Well, you know, that ain't how to start out a relationship. You start out a relationship building a friendship, and then you move on from there, a little bit, you know, but.
18: Yeah, I think you and I were on the same. That's kind of where I was last night, to be quite honest with you. And I wonder, are people with us, Richard? Do you think people think what you're saying and what I'm agreeing with here and basically saying the same thing as you, that I think it's a strong question for sure. And I get the reason it's asked, but man, it's all about placement, right? Placement in the,
16: yes,
18: in the time of the relationship. It's got to be just right.
16: It's got to be not on the first date.
18: Right.
16: You know, I mean, you pull up in a brand new vehicle, you own your own home, they've been there, they know the situation. First thing I want to know is how much money you have in your 401k or how much you have in stocks and bonds and everything. Well, you know, that's kind of personal. You know, you keep that to yourself until you get to the phase where you're talking about, you know, well, maybe we ought to live together. Maybe we ought to get married. Just right out the bat, like, for example, last girl I dated, the first thing out of her mouth was, how much money do you have?
18: That's unbelievable to me that people are that forward. Now, what do you do for a living, Richard?
16: Well, I'm a truck driver.
18: All right.
16: I make about $100,000 a year.
18: Okay.
16: Make a good living. I have a lot of money in stocks, a lot of money in my 401k, but I got wiped out about 15 years ago where she got 2/3 of everything I own.
18: Now, let me ask you something, Richard, real quick, and then I got to let you go. How do you meet women? So you said you're single and you're out there dating all the time. So how old of a guy are you, and what is your method of dating women? How do you meet them?
16: I'm 62.
18: 62? All right, Richard.
16: Yeah.
18: We see you.
16: I meet women that, I don't drink or smoke or anything like that. So I play pool a lot. Introduce me to different women. But, I get out and meet people like that. I don't.
18: Wait, are you on the apps, Richard? Are you on the apps out there?
16: No.
18: All right.
16: No. Because that's the first thing they want to know on the apps is how much money you got.
18: Man, Richard, they're shaking you down. Time. All right, man. Hey, listen, I really appreciate the phone call. Great call, and we'll talk to you soon, man.
16: All right, thanks, Lope.
18: All right, Richard's the best. I think he would have stayed on forever with us. Hey, good morning. It's KZ106. Hello.
19: Yeah, this is Tim from Rossville, Georgia.
18: What's up, Tim, dog? Now, where do you stand with this? If you just start dating a girl, how long do you expect it to be before you start having that financial conversation? Or do you think it's outrageous for someone to even ask about finances like this?
19: Not until it starts to get serious. Otherwise, you're just looking at a gold digger, in my opinion.
18: Yeah, but I think people try to listen, I don't think it's all just women. I do believe there's men out there that for sure are like, you know, sharking around certain women that they know, maybe newly divorced, and they understand what the situation is. You know, like I said, you don't have to be driving a Lamborghini. So, you know, there definitely are sharks in the water.
19: Or the younger dude that goes after the older women that knows that she's already settled in and has everything.
18: Yeah. Cougars.
19: You know, I was never that smart.
18: I don't know.
19: I was going for love.
18: Yeah, I've never seen it happen in real life, so I don't know about it, but yeah. So what do you think the time frame is? Like, just give me like a month or years like into the relationship. What do you think?
19: Well, sometimes relationships move faster than others, you know?
18: Yeah.
19: When you meet the right one, you can feel it between each other. And financials shouldn't come in until things start really getting serious, in my opinion.
18: All right, man. All right. Hey, thanks so much for the phone call, man. Appreciate you. All right. Good morning. It's KZ106, the Loper Show.
20: Good morning.
18: Hey, what's up, buddy?
20: My name is Ron.
18: Hey, Ron.
20: And I'm listening to all this stuff about money.
18: Yeah, what do you think?
20: You going to fall in love with the money, or are you going to fall in love with the person?
18: And that's, yes.
20: If you fall in love with the person, then you make it happen.
18: Mm.
20: Financially, you make it happen. So I don't get this. Oh, what's your finances? Because I'm going to fall in love with your money.
18: I know it's very it's a newer thing, you know, obviously. You know, obviously. I think people have also with social media, I think there's a peek into people's lives that you don't normally get. You know, you get to go on there, you see vacations, you see like people, you know, going here, going there, driving this, driving that, you know, going to you know, whatever it is. You know, I think that's when people start to build up these expectations, and then they're like, hey, so, you know, what's going on over there? Especially if you're in a relationship. But I get it, man. I tend to think a little bit more old school when it comes to that, too. Thanks, man. Good morning. It's KZ106, the Loper Show. Hello. Yo, hello. All right. We'll take one more call here. Good morning. It's KZ106.
21: Hey, I've got a different respect for that question, but
18: yeah, well, yeah. Go ahead and tell me.
21: I've been married almost 38 years,
18: mm-hmm.
21: and didn't know anything about his financial. He worked on a farm, and as of now, we've got more than we ever had then.
18: Yeah, I feel like farmers are like drug dealers. It's like you can't get a real good perspective on like what a farmer's making. You know what I mean?
21: Yeah.
18: Right.
21: And now, I mean, I was working with him. Now I'm getting sent home and do whatever, and he works. So. You know, I disagree with that. I think they worked hard all their life to build it what they did. I think they are to, like the other gentleman said, if they get thinking about marriage, they can say, hey, you know, I've got money back. We can buy a home or, you know.
18: Mm.
21: But that was my opinion on it.
18: Yeah, you think that's a little too forward?
21: I think so.
18: All right. Well, what was your name?
21: Lisa.
18: Lisa. Thanks so much for calling into the show. I appreciate it, okay?
21: Thanks.
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0: Let's get you qualified to be in the front row for Black Jacket Symphony tonight. You want to?
1: Oh, no way. I would love it.
0: All right. What's your name?
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1: Thank you so much.
0: You're so welcome, man. Good luck to you. I'll do that drawing this afternoon at 4 o'clock, and we'll play a Bon Jovi track every hour next hour with Dylan, and then at 11, 12, 1, 2, and 3, the winner at 4 this afternoon as KZ106 presents Black Jacket Symphony performing Bon Jovi, Slippery When Wet. 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It's going to be incredible, too. And then come back and do all the Bon Jovi Classics. 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
4: 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Maybe some moments that you absolutely loved or possibly have never heard. 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In the meantime, enjoy the best of right here on KZ 106. So my boy John is coming back this weekend, guys. Yeah, one of my best friends. And he can't get enough of Chattanooga. I mean, you guys are addicted. What can I say? So last night I went to a place called Whiskey Thief. Yesterday, I guess it was yesterday afternoon, really. I've heard the views up there are incredible. So I went up there and I was enjoying a sweet, sweet iced tea. And I was looking out at these views and I'm like, dang, how could I have not been over here yet? So if there's anywhere else that I need to go and check out the views, because not only is my buddy coming this weekend, but the weekend after, my girlfriend, Jen, is going to be here. So I got some entertaining to do, y'all. So if there's some better views that you know of, that Whiskey Thief, man, seemed hard to beat. Really did. It's kind of cool. I was down with it. I mean, the food smelled good. I didn't eat there. So I'd eaten at the boathouse earlier, but it was cool. Very cool. It was hot as hell outside, y'all. I mean, I went out to sit on the patio and I was like, I was out there for a hot second, got to talking to this person out there. And I was like, hey, listen, it's been a great conversation, but I am like literally, I'm sweating like I'm in a sauna. I'm like, I have to go. There was no breeze. It was, I mean, it was, you know, not the fault of Whiskey Thief, just literally the weather just was still and hot, but I'm not complaining. Oh, guys, that is going to do it for the show today. Thanks so much for all the interaction today, guys, man. Today was awesome, honestly. Got lots of feedback on, is Pantera classic rock or not? You guys can go on to our Facebook page at KZ106 and comment if you didn't get to comment on the air.

or even if you did, feel free to comment again. We will take it all there. And tomorrow, we'll get up to Wake and Bake. We'll hit the 5 at 7:55. Icy cold Lopeweiser as the weather's warming up. And get ready for Dylan next. Have a great one, man. My name is Loper. Whatever you think about expands, so put your mind in a good place. Find me on social at Jeremy Loper on Instagram, at The Loper Show on Facebook, and on YouTube. We're up one time. See you tomorrow, guys.

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12: Here's the official forecast. A high of 86 today under mostly sunny skies. Tonight, partly cloudy and 66. Tomorrow, mostly sunny, scattered afternoon showers and thunderstorms at a high of 88. Saturday night, partly cloudy, 69.
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Chattanooga's classic rock, KZ106. How's it going, Chattanooga, man? I'll tell you what, we got a huge weekend coming up. Huge weekend coming up. We're starting today with front row tickets to Black Jacket Symphony coming up tonight. Got Father's Day giveaway with Scott Chase this afternoon. I got Chickapalooza tickets. You know, I'm going to double up on those today. I think I'm going to do two pair today. Because I feel like it. How you doing? Good. I'm glad to hear that. Chicken, how are you? I'm fine. What do you mean? No, I'm fine. I'm good. All right, how about you? All right, good. We're good to go this morning. Heading into the weekend, Chattanooga, Tennessee, the most beautiful city in the world. And you've got the greatest radio station.

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It is a Front Row Friday Black Jacket Symphony tonight, and we found a pair of front row seats. What are the odds of that?

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0: Chattanooga's Classic Rock, KZ106. The Sultans of Swing. That was Dire Straits. Hey, how's it going? This is Dylan. About, I don't know, 12 minutes or so until the top of the hour as we head into the weekend. What a weekend we got, man. It's a jam-packed full of stuff. We're kicking it off today with the Q Smoker event. They're going to be down, Scott Chase down in Dalton on Walden Avenue from noon to 1 today, offering you a chance to take home some of the best food you'll ever eat. Yes, yes, the Q Smoker. These guys, they sweat over it so you don't have to. They got the ribs. They got the pulled pork, the brisket, the chicken wings. No problem. It's right there, and it's waiting on you, and they got all the fresh fixings inside there in the refrigerated section. You're covered. You don't have to think about it, Dalton. And you should be, you should thank Food City for that, but you should thank them. You should write them. You should send them a card because they're going to save you so much work this weekend and you're going to have delicious food in your families. You don't have to tell them. You can say, hey, look what I whipped up. You know, nobody's going to know. Once they bite into it, they don't care. The important thing is you go down and visit everybody in Dalton, go to visit, Scott Chase this afternoon for the Q City, the Food City Q Smoker. And I'm not even going to try to say that right. I messed that up so much. I'm not even going to try anymore. The Food City Q Smoker event. Okay, I have tickets for Chickapalooza. They are three bands and they're all killer. You got a Chris Cornell Soundgarden tribute band, a disciple of Garden, and then you have a Dead Letter Office REM tribute. And I'm pretty sure they do like mostly early REM, and then you have Elevation, a YouTube tribute band. And so it's Chickapalooza. It's art and music festival to help benefit Howard Finster's Paradise Gardens. God rest his soul. And then, so I've got two tickets. Let's go ahead and just do that. Let me clear the phones. Chicken, clear the phones. The phones have been cleared. I'm looking for caller 10 now at 423-642-9106. Good job, Chicken.
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18: Here's the official forecast. A high of 86 today under mostly sunny skies. Tonight, partly cloudy and 66. Tomorrow, mostly sunny, scattered afternoon showers and thunderstorms, and a high of 88. Saturday night, partly cloudy, 69.
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7: You got it. You got a pair of tickets for Chickapalooza coming up on the 27th, next weekend, the historic Gordon Lee Mansion down in Chickamauga. Three killer bands, man, and we're putting you there for free. How about that?
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7: You know, I'm really feeling like in a giving mood. Why don't we do another pair for Chickapalooza? We could do that. Right, Chicken? I know I'm the boss. All right, okay, we'll do it. 423-642-9106. Let's go ahead and throw you another one your way this way. Here's AZ.

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0: Look, okay, here we go. Okay, so we're talking. Have you ever seen those YouTube videos where they bring the English like kids over here to America and then they let them eat at Waffle House? And like the look on their faces, it's like they've never eaten before. And listen to this. God, they have to scream at them to make them eat that food over there. I can't imagine what they feed those people over there. We don't. I mean, good Lord. Those poor kids. I know, chicken. Okay, here we go. We got an extra pair of tickets for Chickapalooza. Let's go to the phones. Chicken, hit one of the phone lines. Who's this?
1: Jennifer.
0: Is this Jennifer Wigglins?
1: Jennifer Wagner.
0: Oh, it's not Wigglins? Okay, all right. I thought you were somebody. Okay, Jennifer, you're the correct caller. I'm going to give you some tickets to Chickapalooza.
1: Oh, awesome. Thank you so much.
0: You are welcome, and I think that you're going to have a fantastic time. I think you're going to light the place on fire. I think that you are just going to smile and spread sunshine all over the stage when you get down there.
1: That is me.
0: Okay, awesome, awesome. You're very cooperative, and I'm very, very impressed with you, Jennifer.
1: Thank you.
0: All right, tell me, who is your concert connection station?
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0: Chattanooga's Classic Rock is KZ106. It is a Front Row Friday. When you hear Bon Jovi, call in. 10th through gets qualified for a pair of Front Row tickets we're giving away for tonight's show at the Memorial Auditorium. Black Jacket Symphony in town doing Slippery When Wet, note for note, sound for sound. Let's go to the phone. Who's this?
1: This is Scott.
0: Scott, you are caller 10.
1: All right, baby.
0: You are now qualified for a Front Row Friday pair of tickets for Front Row seats to the Bon Jovi Black Jacket Symphony concert tonight at the Memorial Auditorium. We're going to draw this afternoon. We'll find out if you win, okay?
1: All right. I appreciate it.
0: All right. Who's the only station in town living on a prayer?
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Dylan here. Keep listening for Bon Jovi. When you hear him, be the 10th caller through, and you'll qualify for a pair of Front Row Friday tickets that we're giving away later this afternoon with Scott Chase as Black Jacket Symphony storms Chattanooga tonight at the Memorial Auditorium doing Slippery When Wet, note for note. 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

0: Chattanooga's Classic Rock, KZ106, Free Falling Tom Petty, as we continue the afternoon, heading into lunchtime here, and a whole lot of lunch sponsored by Odell's Pizza and Sandwiches at the foot of Lookout Mountain since 1953. So we'll be doing that for you. And man, we got so much going on, man. Today, this is a huge weekend. You know, we got the Black Jacket Symphony Show happening tonight, the Memorial Auditorium. If you haven't got your tickets, we have a free ticket, a front row Friday going on right now with a free pair of front row tickets. When you hear Bon Jovi, be the 10th caller through and qualified for that coming up this afternoon with Scott Chase. He'll draw and figure out who wins that. We got Scott out in Dalton for the Food City Q Smoker event. I'm going to be up in Cleveland tomorrow for the Key of Cleveland remote. I'll be there 11 to 1, and we'll be putting butts in the seats of brand new Kias and making families happy all over the Tennessee Valley. John Davis specializes in that, in happiness. And that's why you get such great deal, because, I mean, you can't help but be happy because you're going to get the best trade-in value. You're going to get a great car that's got all the newest technology on it. It's going to look great. There's a reason. That's why I've always said there's a reason why everybody in town seems to drive a Kia. Okay, Hot Rod National Show. We're going to be up there tomorrow, 1 to 4, at the Bigfoot Adventure up in Tracy City. Gave away tickets to that all last week. So I'm not sure who's going up there. Whoever it is, they're going to have a blast up there. And they got some band. Jeff Baggett and the Vintage Vibes band is going to be playing. Mud Bog Cruise. And they got the Swap Meet, all kinds of stuff going on up there. And then tomorrow night, downtown on the riverfront, it's Monsters of Yacht, Yacht Rock, for the free concert series with the TVFCU Riverfront Night. So we'll be doing that for you. I'll be hosting that. Hey, Chicken, you're going, right? I know. I saw you on Amazon earlier. Chicken was on Amazon earlier looking for a little tiny captain's hat. I know. I know. It's like so racist. It's like they don't make little chicken clothes. They should. I know. Are you going to bring your kids with you? Okay. All right. Okay. So we'll throw some chickens out tomorrow night, and it's going to be a lot of fun for the Monsters of Yacht, taking Chattanooga by storm at the TBFCU Riverfront Nights. Okay, so, you know, listen for Bon Jovi, so you want to listen for that. And then let's go ahead and check it with Scott Chase.
1: Thank you, Dylan. Man, let me tell you, from my vantage point right now, the aroma is absolutely off the hook. Unbelievable. We are in Walnut Avenue in Dalton at Food City. It's a Q Smoker alert here today. The Q Smoke Pit has been here since yesterday, so you know what that means. They take it slow and easy. And when they pull it off that pit, whoo, it is ready to eat. Load up all day long today and all day long tomorrow until it's gone. Drop by here and pick up whatever you want, man. You need some pulled pork. How about some of that beef brisket? Oh, do I see some the slices of bologna? That's one of your favorites. I know. How you doing, man? My buddy Brian's over here cooking it up nice, man. And they're loading people up and ready to go in Dalton, Georgia. It is a beautiful Friday. We would love to see you. We're giving away a $50 gift card for Food City while we're here. We're here for only 1 hour until 1. So come by, sign up for that. It's got a stack of KZ106 window wings to give away while we're here today. Get you some pulled pork. I guess this, we got some ribs over there too, and all the fixings. Q Smoker Alert. We're at Walnut Avenue in Dalton today on a Friday with KZ106.
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4: Here's the official forecast, a high of 86 today under mostly sunny skies. Tonight, partly cloudy and 66. Tomorrow, mostly sunny, scattered afternoon showers and thunderstorms at a high of 88. Saturday night, partly cloudy, 69.
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18: 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This is Kelly McCoy. In the difficult days following September 11th, 2001, KZ106 began playing the national anthem each weekday at noon in memory of those who lost their lives that horrible day and to honor the men and women of our military who risk their lives each day to protect our freedoms. We have not forgotten. 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
2: Awesome.
3: Go! All right, we got a big day, Chicken. I know, Chicken. 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Okay. We got Dylan's Chicken Challenge coming up, and that's a chance for a free prize pack from Odell's Pizza and Sandwiches. We check in with Scott Chase. Again, he's there till 1 o'clock in Dalton for the Food City Q Smoker event. We're surrounded by premium cuts of meat in Dalton, Georgia. And we have Bon Jovi that shows tonight, Memorial Auditorium. When you hear Bon Jovi, be the 10th caller through, and you qualify for a pair of Front Row Friday tickets that we'll give away later this afternoon with Scott Chase. Okay, turn that down, Chicken. All right. Hey, good job. That was good. All right. Let's get it rolling with some Zeppelin as we do every day. A whole lot of lunch sponsored by Odell's Pizza and Sandwiches. It's Dancing Days.

0: Chattanooga's classic rock, KC106, only rock and roll, like Stones there on this Friday afternoon, a front row Friday, as we got a chance for you to win some Black Jacket symphony tickets. Are playing tonight at the Memorial Auditorium, and we have scrounged up a pair of front row seats, and we're giving them away this afternoon. Listen to Bon Jovi. If you hear Bon Jovi on the radio between now and 3, be the 10th caller through. We'll get you qualified for that pair of front row seats for tonight's show at the Memorial Auditorium as Black Jacket Symphony returns, and doing Bon Jovi. Slippery When Wet, note for note, sound for sound. Okay, tomorrow night, it's Monsters of Yacht at the Free Concert Series downtown on the riverfront, and Chattanooga Horn Authority will be opening up for them. We have a live remote scheduled for tomorrow up at Kia of Cleveland on South Lee Highway up there with John Davis and the whole crew. If you've been thinking about a car, you're not going to find a better deal. John Davis will literally do anything to get you into a car, okay? Banker's standing by, the whole thing. There's a reason why everybody drives Kias. And then we're also going to be at the Hot Rod National Show tomorrow from 1 till 4 up there with the Mud Bog Swap Meet and the Burnout Competition. How will the KZ van do in that competition? I don't know. I've never seen it, but we'll find out. Maybe we'll get some video, okay? And they got Jeff Baggett and the Vintage Vibes are going to be playing up there, and we gave away tickets all last week for that. And did you know that we are actually live in Dalton right now?
1: Here to visit Walnut Avenue in Dalton, not just Dalton, but the Food City in Dalton. Q Smoker alert. Man, this is going to be a beautiful weekend. It's Father's Day weekend, and maybe your dad, the father in your life is a grill master. If that's the case, then come and get all the fixings to put him on the grill and put him to work this weekend, or let him kick back and relax in the easy chair or out by the pool here, and come by and load up on with a pound or two of some of this pulled pork. This Q Smoker barbecue from Food City is fantastic. I see the brisket just rolling out of here quick as they can load it up, because it is so incredibly good. Brian is the pit master here today. It's does a fantastic job. We're here for only 1 hour, and we're giving away a $50 gift card for Food City. You could use that on some of the Q Smoker barbecue if you wanted to, or however you want to. Sign up for it up until 1. We'll give it away. I'll head back to Chattanooga for the road show this afternoon as we give away a pair of front row seats for Black Jacket Symphony performing Bon Jovi, Slippery When Wet. Those tickets still available. 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

Chattanooga's classic rock is KZ106. Dylan here. Chicken, you ready? Okay, Chicken. I know you've been. I've heard you all week. You've been practicing on this one. Come over here. Okay. I know. Don't be nervous. I'm sure you'll do a fantastic job. Well, you're welcome. Dylan's Chicken Challenge coming up. I'm going to do it probably after this song here, and we got a special treat for you today because when you hear Bon Jovi be the 10th caller through and you qualify for a front row Friday pair of tickets right up front for the show tonight at the Memorial Auditorium as they return with the Black Jacket Symphony doing Slippery When Wet, note for note, sound for sound, and we are stoked. Here's The Who on KZ.

Chattanooga's classic rock is KZ106. And there you go, Baba O'Reilly, the Who chicken. You ready for this? You were born ready? Really? Okay, all right, go over there. We're going to do Dylan's Chicken Challenge. Get in front of that microphone over there. Yeah, turn it down. Turn your reverb up a little bit. There you go. Chickens. Chickens following directions very good today. I don't know what's going on. The way it works, we got the squeaky chickens, and he's got a couple of friends in here too. And so evidently this song requires backup singers, and so we're gonna have the squeaky chicken sing a song, and if you can guess the title and the artist of the song, you win a prize pack from Odell's, our sponsor for a whole lot of lunch. It's a random t-shirt, a gift card to Odell's, and your very own squeaky chicken. I know that is the best part of it, isn't it? All right, let's go ahead and roll this out. I'm looking for you. Ready, chicken? Okay. Get in front. Yeah, stay in front of the microphone there, and yeah, a little reverb. Okay, go ahead and give them the clue. Okay, now this is not a weird song or anything. This is a song you know, you hear all the time at KZ106. I'm not throwing you a curveball. Okay, go ahead, chicken. Give them the clue, and let's see if somebody can guess this. Okay, go ahead. All right, I know what that is. I know exactly what that is. And it's very, you know what? Good choice. I know, good choice, because it just fits into everything we're doing today. Okay, go ahead, give it to them one more time in case they missed it or just tuned in or were chewing a sandwich and couldn't hear. Okay, go ahead, give them the clue one more time. I think somebody's going to get this quick. Okay, go ahead, chicken. All right, 423-642-9106. I'm looking for the artist and the title of that song. It's called Dylan's Chicken Challenge at KZ106.

0: have a click. Okay, Chattanooga's classic rock, KZ106. I know the English guy. He don't get it. He don't understand what's going on. I know the English have so many problems, chicken. It's like I don't even have enough time in the day to go over it. It's their food and what they feed for kids, and then now the wife's cheating on him, and he can't. I think the operator wants to say, but she, I don't know. Ain't my problem. We fought a war over that. We got away from that. Chattanooga's classic rock, KZ106, Pink Floyd, Young Lust, as we continue Dylan's Chicken Challenge. Go ahead and, don't play Aerosmith yet. Go ahead and go over there, and let's give them a clue one more time, okay? The Squeaky Chicken's going to sing a song, and if you can guess what the artist and the title is, you win a free prize. So go ahead, Chicken, give them the clue one more time. All right, 423-642-9106. I'm looking for the artist and the title of that song for the prize pack. Going to the phones. Hi, KZ. Dylan's Chicken Challenge. What do you think it is?
1: I think it's Interstate Love Song by Collective Soul.
0: No. It's not Interstate Love Song by Collective Soul. I know, Chicken. No, Lucas. Okay, next caller. Dylan's Chicken Challenge. What do you think it is?
2: The Immigrant Song by Led Zeppelin?
0: No, it's not The Immigrant Song by Led Zeppelin. Good try, though. Good try. Okay, next caller. Dylan's Chicken Challenge. What do you think it is?
3: Train by Blackfoot.
0: It is not Train by Blackfoot. Okay, Dylan's Chicken Challenge. What do you think it is?
4: Breaking the Law by Judas Priest.
0: No, it's not Breaking the Law by Judas Priest. Okay, Chicken, go give him a clue one more time. I thought this was going to be easy. Turn that down. Go ahead and let him have it one more time, Chicken. Okay, I'm looking for the artist and title of this song. All right, 423-642-9106. 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
0: As we go ahead, and I'm going to hit play on Aerosmith, Dude Looks Like a Lady. There we go. All right. Good job, Chicken.

0: Nuggets Classic Rock, KZ106. Dude looks like a lady, Aerosmith, as we play Dylan's Chicken Challenge. Chicken, you ready? All right, let's do it. Okay, let's give them the clue one more time. I think we need to give them a clue one more time here at KZ106. Going to hit stop on that. Okay, go ahead. Turn the mic up. A little bit of reverb. There you go. Okay, go ahead and let them hear it one more time, Chicken. Here, I'm looking for the artist and the title of the song. Go ahead, Chicken. All right, 423-642-9106, Dylan's Chicken Challenge. What do you think it is?
1: Fat Bottom Girls by Queen.
0: No, it's not Fat Bottom Girls. Good try, though. Good try. Dylan's Chicken Challenge. What do you think it is?
2: Egg your winner, Frankenstein.
0: No, that's not it. Nope. Okay, Dylan's Chicken Challenge. What do you think it is?
3: Give me some water. 80 money.
0: No. Dylan's Chicken Challenge. What do you think it is?
3: Bad Company, Holy Water.
0: Oh, no. Okay, one more time. Let's. Dylan's Chicken Challenge. What do you think it is?
3: Bon Jovi living on a prayer.
0: Chicken, come over here. Come over here, Chicken. Chicken, is it Bon Jovi living on a prayer? That's it. You got it. You win Dylan's Chicken Challenge. You're either really smart or really lucky. Which is it?
3: Just thinking about Bon Jovi tonight.
0: All right, we got you covered. What's your name, man?
3: Andrew.
0: Okay, Andrew, you win Dylan's Chicken Challenge. You got bragging rights all weekend. You win the prize pack, including your very own squeaky chicken. Andrew, tell me, who is the only station in the nation giving you squeaky chickens?
3: AZ 106.

chicken, that has to be some of the best work you've ever done. No, I'm serious. I'm serious. That was amazing, chicken. Oh, and your friend did, too. He did good, too. Yes, I know. Oh, yo, y'all make quite a team. Yes, yes, yes. All right, let's go. Chicken, this is for you. Chicken, never say goodbye. Never say goodbye, chicken. Don't you

0: Toronto. 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The chickens are just bawling. We went through a box of Kleenex on that song. Not a dry beak in the building. And just a little say, okay, y'all go out there for a minute. Yeah. Go up, hang out in Scott's office. Yeah, you can get in the sauna. Go ahead, okay. All right, the chickens, okay. Got them squared away. We've got fresh Kleenex, okay. And then we have a Bon Jovi song. You heard Bon Jovi, so you know what that means. That means it's time to go to the phones. Hi, who's this?
1: Kim.
0: Kim, you're caller 10, girl.
1: Awesome.
0: You heard Bon Jovi. You called in. You're the 10th caller. I got you now qualified for a front row Friday pair of tickets for tonight's show with the Black Jacket Symphony down at the Memorial Auditorium. I got my fingers crossed for you, Kim.
1: All right, thank you.
0: All right, tell me, who's the station that never says goodbye?
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2: Well, let me tell you, it's been a little slice of heaven here. Well, actually, a little slice of beef brisket. The Q Smoker alert for Food City here in Walnut Avenue in Dalton today. They're here today. They're here tomorrow. What a perfect weekend. Father's Day is coming up, so there you go, man. You can scratch that gift off the list, man, and grab you some pulled pork or beef brisket or maybe some ribs and take them home for the big get-together on Sunday, or maybe have one on Saturday and Sunday. They'll be here today, and they'll be here tomorrow. Brian will load up the Q Smoker again later this afternoon, and they will be here until it all runs out at some point Saturday afternoon. So don't delay. Don't procrastinate. Just come by, pick up your Q Smoker barbecue, and, of course, all the fixings that goes along with it, too. You need cold drinks. You need potato chips. I'm looking at whatever is going to make your get-together very, very successful, including, of course, all kinds of great things in the deli. If you want some macaroni and cheese, I got that out here, too. Woo, man, let me tell you, it is always a wonderful way to kick off the weekend with a Q Smoker, and it has been wonderful to be here in Whitfield County, Dalton, Walnut Avenue today. Headed back to the Radio Ranch now for a Friday afternoon roadshow. Not just any roadshow. It is a front row ticket Friday. We're giving away front row seats for Black Jacket Symphony doing Bon Jovi Slippery When Wet tonight at Memorial Auditorium. I'll see you there. Talk to you soon. 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
6: Here's the official forecast. A high of 86 today under mostly sunny skies. Tonight, partly cloudy and 66. Tomorrow, mostly sunny, scattered afternoon showers and thunderstorms at a high of 88. Saturday night, partly cloudy, 69.
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Chattanooga's classic rock is KZ106, Dylan on the radio, and we have a Front Row Friday in full effect right now. When you hear the Bon Jovi song between now and 3 o'clock, be the 10th caller through and you qualify for a pair of front row seats that we're giving away for tonight's show. The Black Jacket Symphony returning to the Memorial Auditorium, doing Bon Jovi's Slippery When Wet, note for note, sound for sound. It's going to be awesome, and you're invited. 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All right, let's get it going.

0: KZ106, a little taste of what you get tonight at the Memorial Auditorium as Black Jacket Symphony returns, doing Slippery When Wet, note for note, sound for sound. All right, here we go. Let's give away some tickets. We got a front row Friday free pair of tickets that we're giving away this afternoon for the show tonight. Going to the phones. Who's this?
1: This is Heather.
0: Heather?
1: Yep, Heather.
0: Heather? Heather Wigglestone?
1: Heather Benson.
0: not Wiggleson? Okay. Heather, never mind. Okay, Heather, you're caller 10. You are now qualified for a front row Friday pair of tickets for the Black Jacket Symphony show tonight, the Memorial Auditorium. We found a pair of front row seats, and Scott's going to give them away this afternoon. We're putting you in the drawing, okay?
1: Okay, thank you.
0: All right, awesome, Heather. Tell me, who's the station that never says goodbye?
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Getting geared up for tonight. It is Memorial Auditorium, Black Jacket Symphony returning, doing Bon Jovi, Slippery When Wet. 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

0: Chattanooga is Clazy 106 Classic Rock Journey. Separate Ways wrapping up my shift here for the afternoon. But the Bon Jovi continues as we play Bon Jovi until 3 o'clock when you hear a Bon Jovi song. Be the 10th caller through and you qualify for a front row pair of tickets for the show tonight. The Black Jacket Symphony as they come back to do Bon Jovi Slippery When Wet, the Memorial Auditorium night. 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And it is a free it's a free Friday ticket drop, okay? So Scott's going to come in. He'll draw like maybe 3 or 4 o'clock, I think. I'm not sure exactly when it's going to draw. But if you win, they'll be giving you a call, let you know how to claim those before tonight's big show at the Memorial Auditorium. And so that's the big news today. He just wrapped up Food City Q Smoker event in Dalton. And they'll keep cranking out that brisket and the wings and the pulled pork, all that, and all the fixings for the it should be, you know, probably till about 5 o'clock or so. So take advantage of that. You could stock up and wouldn't even have to cook this weekend, you know. I'm going to be at Kia of Cleveland tomorrow morning from 11 to 1 South Lee Highway at the bypass with John Davis and the whole crew up there putting people in brand new Kias. And then it is going to be the Monsters of Yacht tomorrow night for the TBFCU Riverfront Nights. I'll be hosting that. Always a good time down there. Chattanooga Horn Authority is going to be open up, and it's going to be the weekend's looking great, man. All that little bit of rain, it looks like it moved out, and it looks like we got a beautiful weekend in store here in Chattanooga and a busy one here at KZ106. We'll also be up at the Hot Rod National Show from 1 to 4 tomorrow up at Tracy City. So if you're heading up there with the Bigfoot Adventure, stop by our tent or booth or whatever we're going to have set up there and say hi to KZ106, man. Okay, y'all have a fantastic weekend, and we'll talk to you guys soon here. Scott Chase is up next.
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9: Here's the official forecast. A high of 86 today under mostly sunny skies. Tonight, partly cloudy and 66. Tomorrow, mostly sunny, scattered afternoon showers and thunderstorms at a high of 88. Saturday night, partly cloudy, 69.
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1: 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Is it Bon Jovi, Living on a Prayer? 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
4: 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Kind of a quick trip back from the down in Dalton there on Walnut Avenue at the Food City. Had a great time. Q Smoker. That little pulled pork sandwich, and it was fantastic. Good to be back here. Road's not too bad, man. 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So, you know, anything else as far as legal goes. If you got a legal question, get with the legal minds there. Oh, man, this came from Memorial Auditorium on the way back to the radio station. What a party it's going to be tonight. Would you like to be in the front row? All right, caller number 10 qualifies right now. 423-642-9106. There you go. It's a front row ticket Friday, and this is Wanted Dead or Alive on KZ106.

0: KZ106 presents Blackjack and Symphony performing Bon Jovi, Slippery When Wet tonight, Memorial Auditorium. You could be in the house.
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0: 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Who is this?
1: Woo! This is Greg.
0: All right, Greg. Hang on with me just a second, man. We got one more qualifier after three, then we'll do that drawing for the front row seats. There are still tickets remaining. 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Doors 6:30, showtime 7:30 tonight. And boy, you're going to love the next show that's announced tonight, too.

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KZ106, the classic rock station. We got one more Bon Jovi to play. I'll do that right after 3 o'clock, all right? So only moments from right now. Don't stray too far away, okay? $50 Father's Day gift card from Food City on the 420 flashback this afternoon. And, boy, what a full agenda for KZ, man. We're going to be everywhere this weekend. 5 different places. One under the belt. That was Food City down in Dolphin for the Q Smoker event. Of course, at Memorial Auditorium tonight. Freebird, Lynyrd Skynyrd right now. Streaming free, KZ106.

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0: Kings 106, I will roll the final Bon Jovi just after 3 and then announce that winner. I'm thinking about 3:20 here on the road show at Kings 106, the classic rocker, sunshine, beautiful, Father's Day weekend, and Ellie's has got everything that Dad's going to like. I mean, I'm a regular. 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
4: Watch out for a wreck on Broad at West 31st. Tough going on 24 westbound from downtown all the way back to about Moore, and 24 eastbound in the Lookout Valley area. Drive carefully. Art Sanders, right now traffic.
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7: Here's the official forecast. A high of 86 today under mostly sunny skies. Tonight, partly cloudy and 66. Tomorrow, mostly sunny, scattered afternoon showers and thunderstorms at a high of 88. Saturday night, partly cloudy, 69.
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0: 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They're open this afternoon and tomorrow and Sunday and Monday. So try it out, all right? Ooh, I got a Bon Jovi track final qualifier for front row tickets on this front row ticket Friday. 423-642-9106. Caller number 10 qualifies now.

0: 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How's that feel?
1: That's awesome.
0: That's what I'm saying. Party breaking out at Memorial Auditorium. You could be in the midst of it all. What's your name?
1: Jeremy.
0: All right, Jeremy, hang with me a second, okay? Drawing coming up about 3:20. Tickets still remain for this good one tonight, man. 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

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Gotta love a Friday afternoon, even better. Gotta love a Friday when there's a big whopping rock concert in town, too. No doubt, huh? Grand prize drawing for front row seats coming up right after Metallica. Enter Sandman on KZ106.

0: It's 106, the Loper Show mornings, classic rock all day, Friday afternoon, sunshine. That humidity's back, isn't it? Did you miss it? No, me either. But it is back in a big way, but that's okay. So is Black Jacket Symphony. They are in town tonight performing Slippery When Wet from Bon Jovi, and we have qualified people for front row seats all day long today. And spin that winner's wheel right now and come up with Jack Danson of Cleveland. Congratulations, my friend. Jack Danson up in Bradley County in the front row, man. Party tonight. Doors open at 6:30. Showtime is at 7:30. Tickets still remain at the box office at Memorial Auditorium. Although that one pair of front row seats will not be available, they will be the owner of Jack Danson. So congratulations, Jack, from KZ106. And our friends there at Black Jacket Symphony will tip one tonight, and we'll look forward to seeing it down there, too. My friends Chris and Cameo from Scenic City Golf Carts are also coming down and hanging with us this evening, so you have a chance to shake their hand if you want to, and you would want to. 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
3: Tough going on 24 westbound, backed up from the downtown area all the way back to Moore, eastbound in the downtown area, and east and west in Lookout Valley. Otherwise, smooth sailing. We took a glance at Cleveland and Dalton, likewise there. Drive carefully. Art Sanders, right now traffic.
0: 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You're cruising the neighborhood, cranking and blasting KZ106, turning heads everywhere you go, because what you're driving isn't just a golf cart. 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

0: KZ106, there is a major hot rod show that's happening at Bigfoot Adventure in Tracy City. Actually begins today. I'll be up there tomorrow afternoon, 1 until 4. Look forward to seeing you. Come on up. It's going to be a blast. Dylan will be in Cleveland at Kia of Cleveland, 11 to 1. I'll be up there 1 until 4 tomorrow afternoon, noon to 3 Central Time. And we look forward to seeing everybody at the party. Jack Danson, one of the front row seats for tonight's Black Jacket Symphony show on this front row ticket Friday. Congratulations to you. It's going to be a great place to be. You know where else a great place to be this afternoon or any afternoon? That's the Ottawa Club right there on Snow Hill Road in Ottawa. Find out more about membership opportunities on their website, theottawaclub.com. 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Loving it in so many different ways. The golf course, of course, is just primo. 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
3: Watch out for wrecks on the on-ramp to 75 southbound from Shalaverd and McCauley at North Holt's Claw. Drive carefully. Art Sanders right now traffic.
0: 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You're cruising the neighborhood, cranking and blasting KZ106, turning heads everywhere you go because what you're driving isn't just a golf cart. 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
0: 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That's my home course. Consider a membership yourself, too, if you're looking for a place to call home for golf, relax by the pool, enjoy some great food, and all month long. Any month is a great time, but during the month of June, check it out, man. 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Of course, they had the TGA Men's Championship event. Some of the golfers I met there said the greens at the Utah Club better than any greens they're playing on in the whole state. 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I really, really would advise you to check it out. It's incredible. Mountain views, championship golf, great dining, one of the best private club atmospheres you're going to find anywhere, and that food is fantastic. 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
7: Here's the official forecast. A high of 86 today under mostly sunny skies. Tonight, partly cloudy and 66. Tomorrow, mostly sunny, scattered afternoon showers and thunderstorms at a high of 88. Saturday night, partly cloudy, 69.
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0: KZ106, Van Halen on the Roadshow Friday afternoon, Father's Day weekend. And we're good to be hanging with you this afternoon. I've got a $50 gift card for Food City, man. 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
0: $50 gift card for Food City for Father's Day. And here we go at 423-642-9106. Despite rumors to the contrary, this song is not about the lead vocalist's sister, his little sister. Little sister is slang about a girlfriend. He's singing about a woman or a girl he loves marrying someone else while he still loves her. Man, that ain't cool. That ain't cool. He did have a sister, by the way, who was getting married, but on an episode of VH1 Storytellers, he explained that his sister's wedding simply gave him the idea for the song. And most of the songs, he started with the title and then wrote the lyrics for the song. A key element in this one is a quick little guitar riff. It is a very anti-marriage song. And this guy was a big, big star on MTV. The man with the hair, I think they used to call him. We had a song, I think, one time that had a thing that said, Chattanooga! There you go. But this is not the one by this guy. Needed by artist and title, the initials of the first and last name are B and I. 642-9106 to win that.
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5: Watch out for wrecks on Riverside at Chestnut and Ringgold Road at South Germantown. Tough going on 24 east and west of the downtown area, and not sure what the issue is, but on 75 southbound from the 24 interchange across the state line. Drive carefully. Art Sanders, right now traffic.
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0: 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All right, here we go. Hi, this is Scott Chase at KZ106 here. Who's there?
21: Jerry.
0: Hi, Jerry. I need this one by artist entitled, despite rumors to the contrary. This song is not about the guy who wrote it and the lead vocalist of the band, the front of the band, not about his actual sister. Little sister is a slang term for his girlfriend. He's singing about a woman or a girl he loves marrying someone else while he still loves her, although he did have a sister. And there was a It was an episode of Storytellers, which, by the way, I love that show. He explained his sister's wedding simply gave him the idea, and as many of other compositions and songs, he started with the title and then wrote the song around that. He was a big, big star on MTV. Little guitar riff in that, too. It's a very anti-marriage song. I need it by artist and title. His initials, first and last name, are B and I.
3: I think it's Diet Ranger.
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0: It is not, man.

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And, of course, another installment in TVFCU Riverfront Nights tomorrow night. Yacht Rockers, the show is free. Ross Atlantic. We'll see you there.

KZ106. Have I ever told you my favorite two bands? Three bands, I guess. Lynyrd Skynyrd, Rolling Stones, Aerosmith are in there, man. I love it all, though, man. The monsters of classic rock play here at KZ106.

0: KZ106, little juicer for tonight's Southern Fix at 6-3 Southern Rockers in a row. Hey, we'll all be there tonight, man. Loper is in town. I think his girlfriend's in town, too. Dylan and myself will be at the Black Jacket Symphony Show, Bon Jovi, Slippery When Wet, all the Bon Jovi classics. The band is hot. Lead singer, incredible. And the next show you're going to love, too. So look forward to seeing everybody out tonight for that one. 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
0: 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But picture this instead. You're cruising the neighborhood blasting KZ106 and classic rock. 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
16: Here's the official forecast. Partly cloudy, 65 degrees tonight. Tomorrow, partly sunny and a high of 88. Tomorrow night, partly cloudy, 68 degrees. Sunday, mostly sunny, a chance of afternoon showers and thunderstorms and a high of 87.
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0: KZ106 at Key Cleveland tomorrow. Dylan doing the honors with John Davis, the trade in man. So drop by, see him there. Hot Rod National Show up at Bigfoot Adventure in Tracy City. What a beautiful piece of property. There are so many hot rods rolling in right now. It's going to blow your mind, man, for sure. Of course, live music, too, from Jeff Baggett and the Vintage Vibes Band. So check it all out. I'll be up there tomorrow afternoon, Eastern time, 1 until 4. KZ106 in the traffic jam, half hour set to go, and the Southern Fix at 6 at 6 o'clock, all sponsored by Pro Roof Georgia, 706-808-0228. The Maddox family I've known for over two decades now. 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
4: 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Art Sanders, right now traffic.
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I'm ready, man. 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

0: 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You're losing leads to AI. Yeah, AI is here, man. Search has changed. Your ad costs more than ever before, too. 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Half-hour set is coming up. It starts with the Southern Fix at 6 on the way next, sponsored by Pro Roof Georgia on KZ106. 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
4: Watch out for wrecks on 24 westbound between Rossville Boulevard and 27 and between Germantown and the Ridgecut, Cherokee Boulevard at West Bell Avenue, Stanford Gap at Hickory Valley, and Hickory Valley between Tyner Road and Bonnie Oaks. Drive carefully. Art Sanders, right now traffic.
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11: Here's the official forecast. Partly cloudy, 65 degrees tonight. Tomorrow, partly sunny and a high of 88. Tomorrow night, partly cloudy, 68 degrees. Sunday, mostly sunny, a chance of afternoon showers and thunderstorms and a high of 87.
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Join us tonight, man, at Memorial Auditorium for Black Jacket Symphony performing Bon Jovi. This ticket price, by the way, is very reasonable. 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Doors open at 6:30. The whole gang will be there tonight. You ought to be there, too.

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2: Watch out for wrecks on Rossville Boulevard at East 34th and 24 westbound between Rossville Boulevard and 27 and between Germantown and the Ridge Cut. Drive carefully. Art Sanders, right now traffic.
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0: 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You're cruising the neighborhood, blasting KZ106 and classic rock, turning heads. 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

0: KZ106, Father's Day on Sunday. 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If not, maybe the Hot Rod National Show, Bigfoot Adventurer, and Tracy Sinney that's happening tonight and tomorrow are down at Riverfront Night, sponsored by TVFC. You tomorrow night. We're busy, busy here on this Father's Day weekend. And, God, man, I think about my dad a lot, too. Take care of yours if he's around, okay? Steve Gorman is next on KZ106.
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0: 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You're cruising the neighborhood blasting KZ106 and classic rock. 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
13: Here's the official forecast. Partly cloudy, 65 degrees tonight. Tomorrow, partly sunny and a high of 88. Tomorrow night, partly cloudy, 68 degrees. Sunday, mostly sunny, a chance of afternoon showers and thunderstorms and a high of 87.
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0: Tom Petty with American Girl on Steve Gorman Rocks, a song that has been a big part of two hugely successful movies, one from just a year ago and one from 1991. A song that played very different roles in both, but was so equally effective. 1991, Silence of the Lambs comes out. And in the middle of one of the most tense, upsetting movies ever filmed, there's this break in the action where the senator's daughter, the character, is driving alone in her car, singing along to American Girl. And it gave every audience member this sense of, oh, okay, I can exhale. We're going to have a few moments where we're not terrified here. And it was this perfect palate cleanse that forever sort of scarred the song to me. If I ever heard American Girl, I thought about Silence of the Lambs. Well, last year, one battle after another, an incredible movie. The song plays at the very end of the film as the young protagonist, the teenage girl, is assuming kind of power, stepping into her own as a revolutionary. And the song kicked in again. And when it first started, I thought, I can't believe he's trying to repurpose American Girl. That's the Silence of the Lambs song. Within about 5 seconds, I realized, oh no, no, this is an even better repurposing of the song. Just goes to show, a great song, you can convey a whole lot with it if you know where to put it.
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